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6: Showers tonight in Portage. We'll see a risk of a thunderstorm this evening as well, with rain amounting to around 10 to 15 millimeters. We'll have a low of 13 degrees. The sun will return tomorrow, though we will see some more showers in the afternoon, along with another risk of a thunderstorm. We'll have a high of 20 degrees and the UV index will be high at 7. Partly cloudy tomorrow night with some more showers and thunderstorms. We'll have a low of 11. And looking ahead to Thursday, it will be a sunny day with a high of 25. 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
6: Showers tonight in Portage. We'll see a risk of a thunderstorm this evening as well, with rain amounting to around 10 to 15 millimeters. We'll have a low of 13 degrees. The sun will return tomorrow, though we will see some more showers in the afternoon, along with another risk of a thunderstorm. We'll have a high of 20 degrees and the UV index will be high at 7. Partly cloudy tomorrow night with some more showers and thunderstorms. We'll have a low of 11. And looking ahead to Thursday, it will be a sunny day with a high of 25. Stay weather ready, stream us anytime, anywhere, download our Portage online app. I'm Marissa McFadden.

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We get it. So are we. Gathering news and telling stories about our community. 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
1: A cloudy and rainy night tonight in Portage will have a low of 13. Good evening, I'm Marissa McFadden. The Manitoba Barrel Racing Association brought riders to Island Park in Portage yesterday for a jackpot event focused on competition, training, and community. Organizer Faye Duchuk says the association gives riders of all skill levels a chance to compete while helping younger horses gain valuable experience in the arena. Duchuk explains what makes the atmosphere so special.
2: It's a high-energy atmosphere. We love people coming to watch. The louder you cheer, the more generally faster the horses go. And yeah, it's something different, something fun to watch, right? Yeah.
1: The event attracted about 30 competitors with rides ranging from newcomers to experienced racers. Duchuk says MBRA events take place across Manitoba throughout the summer and encourages anyone interested in the sport to come out and give barrel racing a try. New wheat harvesters are now working on Crescent Lake in Portage. Director of Operations Jocelyn Laquijobin says crews have already removed their first loads of aquatic weeds.
3: So they were out today for a few hours, try out to see what's going to work for them, but they definitely took a few loads of weeds out already.
1: The city expects harvesting to continue for about 2 months, weather permitting. The Central Plains Club basketball season is in the books, and Coach Dave McLeod says it was one of the toughest and most rewarding years he's seen. Both the U16 and U17 girls teams wrapped up a busy stretch that included tournaments in Brandon, Winnipeg, and the Manitoba Club Championships. McLeod says the level of competition across the province continues to rise.
4: It was a real grind for them because we had taken 9 players to start the season. We had one player bow out to injury pretty early on after the first tournament. So yeah, like it was a grind for the girls to get through the season. But you know, they all showed up, they all worked hard, and yeah, you know, really proud of how they played and how they developed and kind of came together as a team.
1: With the season complete, players and coaches are taking a well-earned break before returning to the court this fall. Stay connected, stream anytime and anywhere. 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
1: Showers tonight in Portage. We'll see a risk of a thunderstorm this evening as well, with rain amounting to around 10 to 15 millimeters. We'll have a low of 13 degrees. The sun will return tomorrow, though we will see some more showers in the afternoon, along with another risk of a thunderstorm. We'll have a high of 20 degrees and the UV index will be high at 7. Partly cloudy tomorrow night with some more showers and thunderstorms. We'll have a low of 11. And looking ahead to Thursday, it will be a sunny day with a high of 25. Stay weather ready. 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
3: Showers tonight in Portage. We'll see a risk of a thunderstorm this evening as well, with rain amounting to around 10 to 15 millimeters. We'll have a low of 13 degrees. The sun will return tomorrow, though we will see some more showers in the afternoon, along with another risk of a thunderstorm. We'll have a high of 20 degrees, and the UV index will be high at 7. Partly cloudy tomorrow night with some more showers and thunderstorms. We'll have a low of 11. And looking ahead to Thursday, it will be a sunny day with a high of 25. Stay weather ready, stream us anytime, anywhere, download our Portage online app. I'm Marissa McFadden.

A warm welcome to our program, Prophecy for Today, where we study biblical prophecy and its application to our daily life. It's a wonderful day to worship God. I'm William Steves. Let's pray. Dear Lord and Heavenly Father, today as we come before you, we thank you for your inspired word. We thank you that you have chosen to reveal yourself to us in the Scriptures, and that by such revelation we can know Christ. I pray we would faithfully study your word, rightly dividing your truth. And it is in the name of Jesus Christ, the living word, I pray. Amen.

Maranatha, friends, the Lord is coming. Exodus 15:1-2. Then sang Moses and the children of Israel this song unto the Lord, and spake, saying, I will sing unto the Lord, for he hath triumphed gloriously. The horse and his rider hath he thrown into the sea. The Lord is my strength and song, and he is become my salvation. He is my God, and I will prepare him an habitation, my father's God, and I will exalt him. As he celebrates the victory that God has given over the Egyptian army, Moses says that the Lord has triumphed gloriously. When God does wonderful things, as we see in the miraculous crossing of the Red Sea, he is glorified. The glory doesn't come just from the death of God's enemies, but rather from the demonstration of God's manifest power and superiority. Moses recognizes the glory and majesty of God, and so he humbles himself. He says that because of what God has done, he will prepare him an habitation. He will exalt him. This is always the correct response to the wonderful works of God. As we consider all the great things God has done for us, we should bow the knee and offer him the worship he so richly deserves. You're listening to Prophecy for Today. I'm William Steves. Today's letter comes from Kenya. Our listener writes, I am so thankful for the strong word and sermons you give us through the program. Be blessed in the name of our Savior, Jesus Christ. We rejoice that the sermons are an encouragement to you. May the Lord continue to bless and keep you. The June edition of the Gospel Standard is available upon request. 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
1: Shall we pray? Father, we bow before Thee today in the name of our Lord Jesus Christ. I pray today for each one listening in. Thou dost know every need and every burden of every heart. Be with those at home. Be with those at work. I pray today for marriages, for homes. Father, I know it is not Thy will that that marriage break up. I know so many are going through real times of testing. Father, may they get together and talk the matter over and realize what first love is, and their promise to stay together until death do them part. One man and one woman for life. I pray in Jesus' name, amen. Jesus said, "Search the Scriptures, for they testify of me." And of course, he meant the Old Testament Scriptures because the New Testament was not all written yet. Begin with Moses and go on through all the prophetic writings, and you will discover that Christ is the grand theme of the Bible. He said in John 5:46, "Had ye believed Moses, ye would have believed me, for he wrote of me." Think of it, Moses wrote of the Lord. If we deny him of whom Moses wrote, then Moses, by inspiration, becomes our accuser. To Adam and Eve, Christ was promised as the seed of the woman who would crush the serpent's head, Genesis 3:15. And of course, Christ was born of the seed of a woman, not the seed of a man. Virgin born, conceived by the Holy Ghost. And on Calvary's tree, he crushed the serpent's head. To Abraham, God had said that in Christ, all nations of the earth would be blessed. And that was a wonderful promise. To Israel, the Lamb foreshadowed the Lamb of God, which taketh away the sin of the world. And indeed, all the lamb sacrifices of the Old Testament pointed to the Lord Jesus Christ, who is the Lamb of God, who taketh away the sin of the world. To Israel in the wilderness, the serpent of brass, lifted upon a pole, typified the lifting up of Christ upon the cross. As Moses lifted up the serpent in the wilderness, so must the Son of Man be lifted up. And friends, he was lifted up for you and for me. He died for you and for me. And I want to encourage you today to trust him alone and only for salvation. Balaam's prophecy of the star that would come forth out of Jacob, Numbers 24, was none other than our Lord Jesus Christ, the morning star, Revelation 22:16. Christ was the smitten rock of Numbers 20, verse 11. And of course, 1 Corinthians 10:4 says Christ was that rock, and he was the greater prophet of Deuteronomy 18:15. When Philip first met Jesus Christ, he ran to Nathanael and said, "We have found him of whom Moses in the law and the prophets did write, Jesus of Nazareth." John 1:45. The closing words of the Bible declare that the testimony of Jesus is the spirit of prophecy. Revelation 19:10. This is but saying that the testimony of Jesus is the key to prophecy. His name is called the Word of God. Revelation 19:13. So the spirit of the Word is not that of confusion, but rather of harmony and unity, all pointing to the person and work of our Lord Jesus Christ. Whatever else the prophets set forth, they spoke of two comings of the Messiah. His first coming, to die on the cross, and his second coming, to set up the kingdom. Prophecy relates primarily to the world's Redeemer. If you fail to grasp this great truth, you have lost the key to a clear understanding of the prophetic scriptures. Christ is its great theme. All prophecy is to find its final application and fulfillment in the past sufferings, the present sufficiency, and the future sovereignty of the Lord Jesus. Christ is above all in prophecy. Bible prophecies are so closely related to Jesus Christ that he alone explains them. Now, we know there have been opposition all down through the years in the study of teaching of prophecy. And, of course, this attitude is not without justification in the minds of some. There are certainly, even today, those who are predicting the actual time of Christ's return, saying he's coming at such a time, and no, he didn't come, and they made a mistake in their calculations, and so they now estimate another time. And of course, this doesn't do anything for prophecy. Well, of course, one great problem is that in our theological colleges, we don't get the teaching of prophecy that we ought to. I went through 7 years of university and never heard one lecture on prophecy. Any mention of the second coming was just laughed at. And that's exactly what we have in the major denominational theological colleges of our day. And it's no wonder that the preachers who are graduating from such colleges and seminaries and so on come out without any knowledge of prophecy. I know that's the way I come out of university. And I just thank God many years ago I was able to listen to old Charles Fuller of the old-fashioned revival hour. And it was him who introduced me the first time to prophecy. And then Dr. Harry A. Ironside introduced me to prophecy through his writings. And I'm so thankful that the Word of God is a prophetic book and that the great hope for every believer is the coming of the Lord. Surely you don't believe that we're here to bring in the kingdom or that the church is going through the great tribulation. Not at all. We are here to go into all the world and preach the gospel. And when the last member of the church is saved, Jesus is coming back. He delays his coming now, for it is not his will that any should perish, but that all should come to repentance. Will you come today, turn from sin, and receive Christ as your Savior? He died for you and waits to save to the uttermost all who come to him by faith. We'd love to hear from you. This broadcast is sponsored by the People's Gospel Hour, Halifax, Nova Scotia, Canada, B3J3A1. Our United States address, the People's Gospel Hour, Box 55862, Boston, Massachusetts, 02205. 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
8: Showers tonight in Portage. We'll see a risk of a thunderstorm this evening as well, with rain amounting to around 10 to 15 millimeters. We'll have a low of 13 degrees. The sun will return tomorrow, though we will see some more showers in the afternoon, along with another risk of a thunderstorm. We'll have a high of 20 degrees, and the UV index will be high at 7. Partly cloudy tomorrow night with some more showers and thunderstorms. We'll have a low of 11. And looking ahead to Thursday, it will be a sunny day with a high of 25. Stay weather ready, stream us anytime, anywhere, download our Portage online app. I'm Marissa McFadden.

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1: Showers tonight in Portage. We'll see a risk of a thunderstorm this evening as well, with rain amounting to around 10 to 15 millimeters. We'll have a low of 13 degrees. The sun will return tomorrow, though we will see some more showers in the afternoon, along with another risk of a thunderstorm. We'll have a high of 20 degrees and the UV index will be high at 7. Partly cloudy tomorrow night with some more showers and thunderstorms. We'll have a low of 11. And looking ahead to Thursday, it will be a sunny day with a high of 25. Stay weather ready, stream us anytime, anywhere, download our Portage online app. I'm Marissa McFadden.

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3: Showers tonight in Portage. We'll see a risk of a thunderstorm this evening as well, with rain amounting to around 10 to 15 millimeters. We'll have a low of 13 degrees. The sun will return tomorrow, though we will see some more showers in the afternoon, along with another risk of a thunderstorm. We'll have a high of 20 degrees and the UV index will be high at 7. Partly cloudy tomorrow night with some more showers and thunderstorms. We'll have a low of 11. And looking ahead to Thursday, it will be a sunny day with a high of 25. Stay weather ready, stream us anytime, anywhere, download our Portage Online app. I'm Marissa McFadden.

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4: Showers tonight in Portage. We'll see a risk of a thunderstorm this evening as well, with rain amounting to around 10 to 15 millimeters. We'll have a low of 13 degrees. The sun will return tomorrow, though we will see some more showers in the afternoon, along with another risk of a thunderstorm. We'll have a high of 20 degrees and the UV index will be high at 7. Partly cloudy tomorrow night with some more showers and thunderstorms. We'll have a low of 11. And looking ahead to Thursday, it will be a sunny day with a high of 25. Stay weather ready, stream us anytime, anywhere, download our Portage online app. I'm Marissa McFadden.

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1: Showers tonight in Portage. We'll see a risk of a thunderstorm this evening as well, with rain amounting to around 10 to 15 millimeters. We'll have a low of 13 degrees. The sun will return tomorrow, though we will see some more showers in the afternoon, along with another risk of a thunderstorm. We'll have a high of 20 degrees and the UV index will be high at 7. Partly cloudy tomorrow night with some more showers and thunderstorms. We'll have a low of 11. And looking ahead to Thursday, it will be a sunny day with a high of 25. Stay weather ready, stream us anytime, anywhere, download our Portage online app. I'm Marissa McFadden.

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6: Showers tonight in Portage. We'll see a risk of a thunderstorm this evening as well, with rain amounting to around 10 to 15 millimeters. We'll have a low of 13 degrees. The sun will return tomorrow, though we will see some more showers in the afternoon, along with another risk of a thunderstorm. We'll have a high of 20 degrees and the UV index will be high at 7. Partly cloudy tomorrow night with some more showers and thunderstorms. We'll have a low of 11. And looking ahead to Thursday, it will be a sunny day with a high of 25. Stay weather ready, stream us anytime, anywhere. 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
3: Showers tonight in Portage. We'll see a risk of a thunderstorm this evening as well, with rain amounting to around 10 to 15 millimeters. We'll have a low of 13 degrees. The sun will return tomorrow, though we will see some more showers in the afternoon, along with another risk of a thunderstorm. We'll have a high of 20 degrees, and the UV index will be high at 7. Partly cloudy tomorrow night with some more showers and thunderstorms. We'll have a low of 11. And looking ahead to Thursday, it will be a sunny day with a high of 25. Stay weather ready, stream us anytime, anywhere, download our Portage online app. I'm Marissa McFadden.

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1: Showers tonight in Portage. We'll see a risk of a thunderstorm this evening as well, with rain amounting to around 10 to 15 millimeters. We'll have a low of 13 degrees. The sun will return tomorrow, though we will see some more showers in the afternoon, along with another risk of a thunderstorm. We'll have a high of 20 degrees and the UV index will be high at 7. Partly cloudy tomorrow night with some more showers and thunderstorms. We'll have a low of 11. And looking ahead to Thursday, it will be a sunny day with a high of 25. Stay weather ready, stream us anytime, anywhere, download our Portage online app. I'm Marissa McFadden.

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4: Showers tonight in Portage. We'll see a risk of a thunderstorm this evening as well, with rain amounting to around 10 to 15 millimeters. We'll have a low of 13 degrees. The sun will return tomorrow, though we will see some more showers in the afternoon, along with another risk of a thunderstorm. We'll have a high of 20 degrees and the UV index will be high at 7. Partly cloudy tomorrow night with some more showers and thunderstorms. We'll have a low of 11. And looking ahead to Thursday, it will be a sunny day with a high of 25. Stay weather ready. Stream us anytime, anywhere. 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
4: Showers tonight in Portage. We'll see a risk of a thunderstorm this evening as well, with rain amounting to around 10 to 15 millimeters. We'll have a low of 13 degrees. The sun will return tomorrow, though we will see some more showers in the afternoon, along with another risk of a thunderstorm. We'll have a high of 20 degrees, and the UV index will be high at 7. Partly cloudy tomorrow night with some more showers and thunderstorms. We'll have a low of 11. And looking ahead to Thursday, it will be a sunny day with a high of 25. Stay weather ready, stream us anytime, anywhere, download our Portage online app. I'm Marissa McFadden.

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1: Later this morning, we'll see a mix of sun and cloud before some showers roll in the afternoon. We'll see the risk of a thunderstorm as well with a high of 20 degrees, and the UV index will be high at 7. And we will have a cloudy evening with more rain and another risk of a thunderstorm. We'll have a low of 11 degrees overnight. Tomorrow will be a sunny day with a high of 25, and looking ahead to Friday, the sun will stick around with a high of 24. 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
4: Later this morning, we'll see a mix of sun and cloud before some showers roll in the afternoon. We'll see the risk of a thunderstorm as well, with a high of 20 degrees, and the UV index will be high at 7. And we will have a cloudy evening with more rain and another risk of a thunderstorm. We'll have a low of 11 degrees overnight. Tomorrow will be a sunny day with a high of 25, and looking ahead to Friday, the sun will stick around with a high of 24. 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
2: Later this morning, we'll see a mix of sun and cloud before some showers roll in the afternoon. We'll see the risk of a thunderstorm as well, with a high of 20 degrees, and the UV index will be high at 7. And we will have a cloudy evening with more rain and another risk of a thunderstorm. We'll have a low of 11 degrees overnight. Tomorrow will be a sunny day with a high of 25, and looking ahead to Friday, the sun will stick around with a high of 24. 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
1: Later this morning, we'll see a mix of sun and cloud before some showers roll in the afternoon. We'll see the risk of a thunderstorm as well, with a high of 20 degrees, and the UV index will be high at 7. And we will have a cloudy evening with more rain and another risk of a thunderstorm. We'll have a low of 11 degrees overnight. Tomorrow will be a sunny day with a high of 25, and looking ahead to Friday, the sun will stick around with a high of 24. 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
1: Later this morning, we'll see a mix of sun and cloud before some showers roll in the afternoon. We'll see the risk of a thunderstorm as well, with a high of 20 degrees, and the UV index will be high at 7. And we will have a cloudy evening with more rain and another risk of a thunderstorm. We'll have a low of 11 degrees overnight. Tomorrow will be a sunny day with a high of 25, and looking ahead to Friday, the sun will stick around with a high of 24. 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
4: Later this morning, we'll see a mix of sun and cloud before some showers roll in the afternoon. We'll see the risk of a thunderstorm as well, with a high of 20 degrees, and the UV index will be high at 7. And we will have a cloudy evening with more rain and another risk of a thunderstorm. We'll have a low of 11 degrees overnight. Tomorrow will be a sunny day with a high of 25, and looking ahead to Friday, the sun will stick around with a high of 24. 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
2: Later this morning, we'll see a mix of sun and cloud before some showers roll in the afternoon. We'll see the risk of a thunderstorm as well, with a high of 20 degrees, and the UV index will be high at 7. And we will have a cloudy evening with more rain and another risk of a thunderstorm. We'll have a low of 11 degrees overnight. Tomorrow will be a sunny day with a high of 25, and looking ahead to Friday, the sun will stick around with a high of 24. Plan your day with confidence. 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
3: Later this morning, we'll see a mix of sun and cloud before some showers roll in the afternoon. We'll see the risk of a thunderstorm as well, with a high of 20 degrees, and the UV index will be high at 7. And we will have a cloudy evening with more rain and another risk of a thunderstorm. We'll have a low of 11 degrees overnight. Tomorrow will be a sunny day with a high of 25, and looking ahead to Friday, the sun will stick around with a high of 24. 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
3: Later this morning, we'll see a mix of sun and cloud before some showers roll in the afternoon. We'll see the risk of a thunderstorm as well with a high of 20 degrees and the UV index will be high at 7. And we will have a cloudy evening with more rain and another risk of a thunderstorm. We'll have a low of 11 degrees overnight. Tomorrow will be a sunny day with a high of 25, and looking ahead to Friday, the sun will stick around with a high of 24. 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
1: Later this morning, we'll see a mix of sun and cloud before some showers roll in the afternoon. We'll see the risk of a thunderstorm as well with a high of 20 degrees, and the UV index will be high at 7. And we will have a cloudy evening with more rain and another risk of a thunderstorm. We'll have a low of 11 degrees overnight. Tomorrow will be a sunny day with a high of 25, and looking ahead to Friday, the sun will stick around with a high of 24. 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
2: Later this morning, we'll see a mix of sun and cloud before some showers roll in the afternoon. We'll see the risk of a thunderstorm as well with a high of 20 degrees, and the UV index will be high at 7. And we will have a cloudy evening with more rain and another risk of a thunderstorm. We'll have a low of 11 degrees overnight. Tomorrow will be a sunny day with a high of 25, and looking ahead to Friday, the sun will stick around with a high of 24. 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
4: Later this morning, we'll see a mix of sun and cloud before some showers roll in the afternoon. We'll see the risk of a thunderstorm as well, with a high of 20 degrees, and the UV index will be high at 7. And we will have a cloudy evening with more rain and another risk of a thunderstorm. We'll have a low of 11 degrees overnight. Tomorrow will be a sunny day with a high of 25, and looking ahead to Friday, the sun will stick around with a high of 24. 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
1: Later this morning, we'll see a mix of sun and cloud before some showers roll in the afternoon. We'll see the risk of a thunderstorm as well, with a high of 20 degrees, and the UV index will be high at 7. And we will have a cloudy evening with more rain and another risk of a thunderstorm. We'll have a low of 11 degrees overnight. Tomorrow will be a sunny day with a high of 25, and looking ahead to Friday, the sun will stick around with a high of 24. 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
2: Later this morning, we'll see a mix of sun and cloud before some showers roll in the afternoon. We'll see the risk of a thunderstorm as well, with a high of 20 degrees, and the UV index will be high at 7. And we will have a cloudy evening with more rain and another risk of a thunderstorm. We'll have a low of 11 degrees overnight. Tomorrow will be a sunny day with a high of 25, and looking ahead to Friday, the sun will stick around with a high of 24. 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
2: Later this morning, we'll see a mix of sun and cloud before some showers roll in the afternoon. We'll see the risk of a thunderstorm as well, with a high of 20 degrees, and the UV index will be high at 7. And we will have a cloudy evening with more rain and another risk of a thunderstorm. We'll have a low of 11 degrees overnight. Tomorrow will be a sunny day with a high of 25, and looking ahead to Friday, the sun will stick around with a high of 24. 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
1: Later this morning, we'll see a mix of sun and cloud before some showers roll in the afternoon. We'll see the risk of a thunderstorm as well, with a high of 20 degrees, and the UV index will be high at 7. And we will have a cloudy evening with more rain and another risk of a thunderstorm. We'll have a low of 11 degrees overnight. Tomorrow will be a sunny day with a high of 25, and looking ahead to Friday, the sun will stick around with a high of 24. 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
1: Later this morning, we'll see a mix of sun and cloud before some showers roll in the afternoon. We'll see the risk of a thunderstorm as well, with a high of 20 degrees, and the UV index will be high at 7. And we will have a cloudy evening with more rain and another risk of a thunderstorm. We'll have a low of 11 degrees overnight. Tomorrow will be a sunny day with a high of 25, and looking ahead to Friday, the sun will stick around with a high of 24. 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
4: Later this morning, we'll see a mix of sun and cloud before some showers roll in the afternoon. We'll see the risk of a thunderstorm as well, with a high of 20 degrees, and the UV index will be high at 7. And we will have a cloudy evening with more rain and another risk of a thunderstorm. We'll have a low of 11 degrees overnight. Tomorrow will be a sunny day with a high of 25, and looking ahead to Friday, the sun will stick around with a high of 24. 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
1: Mainly cloudy today. There is a chance of showers later on. Also, risk of thunderstorms this afternoon. The high 20 degrees. Good morning. I'm Corey Canute. Long Plains First Nation is celebrating a major milestone. After completing significant upgrades to its water treatment system, federal officials say the project is part of more than $102 million invested in five Manitoba First Nations water projects. Here's Chief David Meeches.
2: Our water treatment plant expansion is now complete, and they wanted to acknowledge. And we certainly wanted to thank the Canadian government for their efforts and to get our water treatment back.
1: Meeches says the community is now fully operational after a challenging year. North Memorial School has another reason to celebrate as Miss Miller's Grade 1 class has been named Classroom of the Month. The class was nominated by guest teacher Sharon Switzer. Principal Valerie Smith says the recognition shows the value of making learning fun.
3: I think the lesson is working hard, having fun learning is rewarded, not just by within your school, but the community, and we value learning and hard work.
1: The Central Plains Sea Lions are celebrating a strong showing at Junior Provincials in Brandon with multiple relay medals and impressive individual results. The club brought 10 swimmers to the meet, including relay-only athletes. Sea Lions head coach Rob Perhura had this to say.
4: The relays I was really happy with, and it was nice for the kids to get some recognition for that, you know, so to get a bronze medal, you know, that's special to them.
1: The senior girls and 14 to 15 boys each won two bronze medals. And the Manitoba Barrel Racing Association brought riders to Island Park this week for a jackpot event focused on competition, training, and community. Here's organizer Faye Duchuk.
5: It's a high energy atmosphere. We love people coming to watch. The louder you cheer, the more generally the faster the horses go. And yeah, it's something different, something fun to watch, right? Yeah.
1: The event attracted about 30 competitors. In sports, the Blue Jays fell 9-7 in 11 innings to Houston. The two teams will meet up again this evening with first pitch at 6:07. Locally in the Santa Clara Baseball League, the Portage Padres are at Austin tonight. And at the 2026 World Cup, Canada takes on Switzerland. Game time is 2 o'clock. 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There is a 60% chance of showers and the risk of a thunderstorm this afternoon. North winds up to 30 kilometers an hour and a high of 20. Tonight, partly cloudy with a 40% chance of showers early this evening and a risk of a thunderstorm dropping down to 12. Tomorrow brings a mix of sun and cloud, a slight chance of afternoon showers or a thunderstorm, and a warmer high of 25 with a humidex of 28. Friday stays cloudy with a high of 25. Around the region, it's cloudy and 13 degrees in Brandon. Mostly cloudy, 14 in Winnipeg. Right now in Portage, it's 13 degrees. Wind is out of the north at 15, and then the relative humidity 94%. 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

0: That's Luke Combs with Fast Car here on CFRY Real Country Radio. Well, good morning, Portage La Prairie. It's Chris Kitchen here with you. It's Wednesday, and we've officially reached the top of the hill for the week. Whether that's encouraging or just a reminder that there's still 2 days to go, kind of depends entirely on how much coffee you've had this morning. We've got another wet start this morning with mainly cloudy skies. There's a 60% chance of showers and risk of thunderstorm later this afternoon. North wind at 30 kilometers an hour and a high of 20 expected today. Not a washout by any means, but you might want to keep the umbrella within arm's reach. And if the weather cooperates, the annual Douglas Campbell Lodge Hot Dog Sale is happening today starting at 11 o'clock. For $10, you can grab a juicy jumbo hot dog, chips, a canned drink, and a bakery cookie while supporting the Recreation Department fundraiser. You can dine on the lawn or take advantage of the drive-thru again if the weather cooperates. The forecast may be a little uncertain, but one thing is guaranteed always. Hot dogs taste better when somebody else is doing the cooking. Happy Wednesday from all of us here at CFRY, and we'll keep the morning show going.
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I'm Chris Kitchen here with you this morning. It is Garbage Day 2 today. 2A has the recycling and school day 2. And last day of classes coming up this Friday. The teachers trying to fill in time this week. And good luck to them as they, with the weather, might be getting a few more indoor recesses than they would care for. The students will be finishing off by noon on Friday, and then it's a school-based professional development afternoon for the teachers and administrative. Weather history for today. That's what I was kind of curious about. What was it like in decades past? Actually, I'm more interested in the records that were set. Back on this day in 1988, 34 degrees. Part of a bit of a heat wave happening at that time. And you know, we're not going to get towards that, not breaking it today at all. 1985, 3 degrees. And that, again, was a cool bit of time, which also explains why the record for rain at 17 millimeters for this day was also in 1985. Today, well, not looking like we'll see any record-breaking things. Yesterday, we'll have to let you know how much rain we got, whether it did break the previous record. 14 degrees right now, cloudy skies. Looking for that high of 20 today. Still a chance of showers carrying through the morning and afternoon with a risk of a thunderstorm and all that. Let's find out with the full weather details right now. As I said, 14 degrees with some cloudy skies. The tendency on the pressure is rising. Humidity is sitting at 95%. Dew point, we're around 13.1 degrees Celsius. Wind coming in from the north at 17 kilometers an hour. It's 20 degrees that we're looking for today with a chance of showers, risk of a thunderstorm this afternoon. Wind coming in from the north at 30 kilometers a high. 30 kilometers an hour, high of 20 is in the forecast. UV index will be 6 or high, but with the cloud cover, you might get fooled, so you need to be careful. Tonight, partly cloudy, small chance we'll see some showers this evening, risk of a thunderstorm as well. Wind will become light, and we look at a low of 12. On Thursday, it'll be a mix of sun and cloud with a small chance of showers in the afternoon and a risk of thunderstorm with that. High of 25, Humidex going to be up around 28 tomorrow. And on tomorrow night, clear with a low of 13. Looking into Friday, cloudy skies, high of 25. Cloudy skies Friday night with a good chance we'll see showers reappear as we drop down to a low of 14. Sunrise was at 5:25 this morning. The sunset will be at 9:46. Once again, here in Portage, it's 14 degrees. In Brandon, it's 13 degrees with the humidity at 91%. Looking for a high of 20 today in Brandon with a chance of showers and a risk of a thunderstorm this afternoon. Winnipeg sitting at 13 as well, cloudy skies. They are also having a humidity of 97%. 21 degrees is the high expected in Winnipeg today. Good chance we'll see some showers and a risk of a thunderstorm this afternoon. Back in Portage, humidity, 95%. Tendency on the pressure is rising, 14 degrees right now, which is 57 degrees Fahrenheit.

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1: There's a chance of more rain today, even some thunderstorms, the high 20 degrees. Good morning, I'm Corey Canute. Federal and First Nations leaders gathered at Long Plain First Nation yesterday to mark a major water infrastructure milestone. The project follows extensive upgrades to improve safe drinking water access for residents. MP Rebecca Chartrand says the impact goes far beyond infrastructure.
2: ISKED made the announcement about the new water legislation. It's $2.1 million to the community to upgrade their water treatment system. We had an opportunity to test the water and to see the new facility upgrades.
1: Chartrand says clean water access is fundamental to community health and future growth. The Sea Lions saw big individual breakthroughs at junior provincials, including a gold medal from Wyatt Backlund. Backlund won the 14-15 boys 50-meter butterfly after a massive time drop. Head coach Rob Behura describes just how quickly the swimmer has improved.
3: Little thing on him, 2 months ago he couldn't even do the stroke. You know, I've been working with him to develop his butterfly and his timing and stuff. It's still not quite there, but he's a very strong kid.
1: Perhura says Olivia Perhura is also earned bronze in the 100-meter butterfly. A classroom at North Memorial School is ending the school year on a high note. Miss Miller's Grade 1 students have been named Classroom of the Month after guest teacher Sharon Switzer submitted a nomination. Principal Valerie Smith says the honor reflects the growth she sees in students and staff members throughout the year.
4: I'm super proud of my students and the staff. I reflect on their growth all year long, but when you come in September and you go all the way to June, the growth is very surmountable and you can see it and you feel a sense of pride with everybody.
1: Smith says classrooms like Miller's help build the kind of school community North Memorial is proud of. And barrel racers from across the region gathered in Portage on Monday to kick off another season of Manitoba Barrel Racing Association competition. Among them was Cody Brown, who says the first jackpot of the year provides a chance to shake off the rust and prepare for bigger events later in the summer.
5: Consistency around the barrels, just keeping forward momentum and just trying to get nice and smooth as fast.
1: In sports, the Blue Jays fell 9-7 in 11 innings to Houston. The two teams will meet again this evening at 6. The Portage Padres are in Austin tonight. First pitch at 7. And at the FIFA World Cup, Canada looks to clinch Group B with a win over Switzerland. The game gets underway at 2 o'clock. Stream us anytime from anywhere. 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
1: Mainly cloudy today. There is a 60% chance of showers and the risk of a thunderstorm this afternoon. North winds up to 30 kilometers an hour and a high of 20. Tonight, partly cloudy with a 40% chance of showers early this evening and a risk of a thunderstorm dropping down to 12. Tomorrow brings a mix of sun and cloud, a slight chance of afternoon showers or a thunderstorm, and a warmer high of 25 with a humidex of 28. Friday stays cloudy with a high of 25. Around the region, it's cloudy and 13 degrees in Brandon. Mostly cloudy, 14 in Winnipeg. Right now in Portage, it's 13 degrees. Wind is out of the north at 15, and then the relative humidity 94%. 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

0: Brooks and Dunn, I Am That Man, right here on CFRY, Real Country Radio. I'm Chris Kitchen here with you on this Wednesday morning. It's June 24. We're getting closer and closer to the end of June and somewhat the official beginning of summer, if you consider July and August being summer months only. It is the official beginning of summer since Sunday was the summer solstice, the longest day of the year. And the unfortunate thing about that is now we're going downhill, second by second. Probably won't feel anything until September as far as that goes. Garbage day 2 today, 2A with recycling. School day 2 as well. As I said, the last day of classes happening this week for all the kids. And then it's going to be July 1st before you know it. Tons happening here for Canada Day. A lot, especially on Island Park. And one of the traditions that you might want to check out is the Rotary Club annual pancake breakfast. It starts about 8 o'clock at Stride Center. It's always a great way to start the day. Then there's going to be music and kids entertainment throughout the day, a cake cutting somewhere around the noon hour, and it's going to be a fantastic Canada Day. And then things will end off, of course, with the fireworks celebrations. It's just too bad it's Wednesday in the middle of the week, because that means most of us have to kind of rush home and get to sleep so that we can be up and bright and early Thursday morning.
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0: Okay, let's take a look at where we're sitting at right now. Still 14 degrees, cloudy skies. Tendency on the pressure is rising and humidity is at 95%. We're expecting a high today of 20 degrees, 60% chance of showers with a risk of a thunderstorm this afternoon. High, as I said, of 20 degrees in the forecast. Tonight, going to drop down to 12, chance of showers overnight with a risk of a thunderstorm. In Brandon right now, it's 13 degrees with some cloudy skies. Humidity is 91%. 20 degrees is the high today with a chance of showers and a risk of a thunderstorm this afternoon. 13 in Winnipeg, humidity is 97%, and same thing, 21 degrees is the high, but there is a chance of showers with a risk of a thunderstorm this afternoon. Across the region, we've got Regina sitting at 8 with some fog right now. Dauphin's cloudy skies in at 13. Neepawa cloudy with 12 degrees. Carmen, 14 right now, also a little bit of cloud. Gimli at 15 with some mix of sun and cloud, and Fisher Branch, a mix of sun and cloud at 13 degrees, and Oak Point finally is at 13 as well with a mix of sun and cloud. Once again, here in Portage, 14 degrees, humidity is at 95%.

0: Brian White and Sitting on Go here on CFRY 920 AM. It's Chris Kitchen with you on this Wednesday morning. It's going to be one of those classic Manitoba summer weekends where you might have trouble deciding which direction to point the truck. To the Northwest, Dolphins Country Fest is getting underway Thursday and it runs right through Sunday, bringing thousands of country music fans together for another year of camping, concerts, and memories under the stars. This year's lineup features some of the biggest names in country music, and if you've ever been, you know it's about as much about the atmosphere as it is about the music. Maybe your idea of a great summer weekend is a little closer to home. The McGregor Fair is back this weekend with all things that make small-town Manitoba fairs special. A pancake breakfast, horse events, kid activities, exhibits, trade shows, baseball, great food, music, and plenty of opportunities to catch up with your neighbors you haven't seen since last winter. Well, whether you're singing along with the thousands of fans on the hill in Dauphin or maybe just wandering the fairgrounds in McGregor with a mini donut in hand, it's this weekend. It's going to be a pretty good reminder that summer in Manitoba is short, and that's exactly why we pack so much into each and every day. Have a great weekend wherever the road may take you.
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2: Farmers and municipal leaders are warning that repeated flooding across west central Manitoba is becoming an ongoing crisis as they call for urgent upgrades to drainage infrastructure and clearer government support. Brian and Rob Boonstra held the press conference at their farm last week alongside MLA Trevor King. Here's Brian at the mic.
3: But the point that I would want to drive home the most would be for the province of Manitoba, this rain event has maybe cost the province $200 million from lost revenue from all of these crops that have been flooded over. I'm talking specifically about the Sturgeon Creek watershed, which expands from the northwest up into the arm of Woodlands, right into Winnipeg, crossing Ness Avenue, Portage Avenue, and into the Assiniboine. And when you take these $200 million losses that is costing the province of Manitoba, and we're getting them every 5-6 years, 2010, 2005, 2022, I think the spring here we had a big problem.
2: For Golden West, I'm Corey Canute.
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Because, hey, it's called news, not olds. 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
1: Mainly cloudy today. There is a chance of showers later on. Also, risk of thunderstorms this afternoon. The high 20 degrees. Good morning. I'm Corey Canute. Long Plain First Nation is celebrating a major milestone. After completing significant upgrades to its water treatment system, federal officials say the project is part of more than $102 million invested in five Manitoba First Nations water projects. Here's Chief David Meeches.
2: Our water treatment plant expansion is now complete, and they wanted to acknowledge. And we certainly wanted to thank the Canadian government for their efforts and to get our water treatment back.
1: Meeches says the community is now fully operational after a challenging year. North Memorial School has another reason to celebrate as Ms. Miller's Grade 1 class has been named Classroom of the Month. The class was nominated by guest teacher Sharon Switzer. Principal Valerie Smith says the recognition shows the value of making learning fun.
3: I think the lesson is working hard, having fun learning is rewarded, not just by within your school, but the community, and we value learning and hard work.
1: The Central Plains Sea Lions are celebrating a strong showing at Junior Provincials in Brandon with multiple relay medals and impressive individual results. The club brought 10 swimmers to the meet, including relay-only athletes. Sea Lions head coach Rob Perhura had this to say.
4: The relays I was really happy with, and it was nice for the kids to get some recognition for that, you know, so to get a bronze medal, you know, that's special to them.
1: The senior girls and 14 to 15 boys each won two bronze medals. And the Manitoba Barrel Racing Association brought riders to Island Park this week for a jackpot event focused on competition, training, and community. Here's organizer Faye Duchuk.
5: It's a high-energy atmosphere. We love people coming to watch. The louder you cheer, the more generally the faster the horses go. And yeah, it's something different, something fun to watch, right? Yeah.
1: The event attracted about 30 competitors. In sports, the Blue Jays fell 9-7 in 11 innings to Houston. The two teams will meet up again this evening with first pitch at 6:07. Locally in the Santa Clara Baseball League, the Portage Padres are at Austin tonight. And at the 2026 World Cup, Canada takes on Switzerland. Game time is 2 o'clock. 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There is a 60% chance of showers and the risk of a thunderstorm this afternoon. North winds up to 30 kilometers an hour and a high of 20. Tonight, partly cloudy with a 40% chance of showers early this evening and a risk of a thunderstorm dropping down to 12. Tomorrow brings a mix of sun and cloud, a slight chance of afternoon showers or a thunderstorm, and a warmer high of 25 with a humidex of 28. Friday stays cloudy with a high of 25. Around the region, it's cloudy and 13 degrees in Brandon, mostly cloudy, 14 in Winnipeg. Right now in Portage, it's 13 degrees. Wind is out of the north at 15, and then the relative humidity 94%. 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

0: You ever feel like you're the last one to know what's going on? Your neighbors talking about a festival, your coworkers buzzing about some new bylaw, and you're over here wondering what day it is. Don't be left out. 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
1: Good day, cattle producers. This is Blaine Houston reporting from the Gladstone Auction Mart for the week of Tuesday, June 23rd. We sold 1,077 head yesterday here in Happy Rock. We had about 600 butcher cattle to start the day off on a very strong market. Here's how they sold. D1 to D2 cows were 230 to 256. D3 older type cows were 190 to 230, feeding type cows were 240 to 275, and your bulls sold very strong from $3 to $327.50. On the feeder side of things, I called a very strong market as well. We did have a lot of variety in quality, and you can see that in the report. Here's a look at how things played out. Steers, 4 to 500 pounds, 750 to 865. 5 to 600 pounds, 645 to 775. 6 to 7 weight, 595 to 695. 7 to 8 weight, $5 to 597.50. Your 8 to 900 pound steers were 425 to 541. 9 to 1,000 pound steers were 415 to 490. On the heifer side of things, 4 to 500 pound heifers, 670 to 778. 5 to 600 pounders, $6 to 682.50. 6 to 700 pounders, 510 to 585. 7 to 800 pounders, 455 to 520. 8 to 9 weight heifers were 385 to 475. And your 9 to 1,000 pound big heifers were 350 to 427. Plainer type cattle and cattle with horns or bulls are seeing some discounts. We had 67 summer and fall calving bred cows here today as well, and they sold well with sales up to $6,400 a head. We had 13 cow-calf pairs here with sales up to $7,850 a pair. Overall, I call it a very strong sale here yesterday. Hopefully that gives you an idea how our market shaped up. We have no sale next week. We have one more sale till we break for the summer. It is on Tuesday, July 7th. This is a reminder that all cattle must be pre-booked in. If you have cattle to market, please pre-book them by calling the office at 1-204-385-2537. This has been Blaine Houston reporting from the Gladstone Auction Mart for the week of June 23rd. Thank you for listening, and thank you for being a part of our industry.
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0: Well, with a remake of the classic Gordon Lightfoot song, that's Duane Steele, and If You Could Read My Mind. It's right here on CFRY 920 AM. I'm Chris Kitchen here with you this Wednesday morning, 7:16 right now, and put away the lunch. Don't even bother packing anything because Douglas Gamble Lodge is having their hot dog sale for lunch today. Starts at 11, so you can head on down there to enjoy a juicy jumbo hot dog, chips, drink, and a cookie for just $10. You dine on the lawn if the weather holds out or go through their drive-through, which I'm predicting, and I could be wrong, but even if it gets a little rainy, the drive-through will still be able to run. So all proceeds, of course, going to the programming at Douglas Campbell Lodge. This is a big fundraiser for them, folks. So help support them today with a hot dog lunch. It all begins at 11 o'clock this morning.
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0: That's George Strait and the Big One here on CFRY 920 AM. And the Big One is happening for Portage Learning and Literacy Center today. They're going to be honoring the hard work, perseverance, and dedication of some students who have reached an important milestone on their educational journey. The ceremony for all of this will be this afternoon at 1 o'clock at Stride Place. And if you didn't know, it's the final day of classes for Mr. Bennett. Now, most of you will remember this infamous math teacher from Portage Collegiate Institute. Well, he's finally throwing in the calculator watch. Mr. Bennett will be seeking greener quarter acres to divide up. The last couple of years, he has lent his considerable knowledge to the students at the PLLC, but now the textbook closes on a long career. Congratulations to an amazing teacher who made such an important contribution to so many young people's lives. Well, between the hot dog sale at 11 at Douglas Campbell and, of course, the Portage Learning Lenders Center's big event at Stride, let's take a look how the weather's holding up for them. 15 degrees right now with some cloudy skies. There's a, or was, or kind of still is, this big nasty cloud coming over the Wendy's right now from my viewpoint. And hard to say if it's got anything in it, any power behind it. The tendency on the pressure is rising this morning. Humidity is at 90%. Dew point is 13.2 degrees Celsius. Wind in from the north at 21 kilometers. Today we're expecting a high of 20 degrees with a chance of showers and a risk of a thunderstorm this afternoon. UV index is up there at 6 or higher. Partly cloudy tonight with a chance of showers this evening and a risk of a thunderstorm. The low is expected to be down to 12. On Thursday, a mix of sun and cloud. Chance of showers in the afternoon. Risk of a thunderstorm again. High of 25. Thursday night, clear skies with a low of 13. And on Friday, it's going to be cloudy with a high of 25. Over in Brandon right now, it's 13 degrees under some cloudy skies. Humidity is 89%. Brandon is expecting to have some showers, maybe a risk of a thunderstorm this afternoon, high of 20 today. In Winnipeg, there are 13 cloudy skies, also humidity around 97%. Expecting a high of 21 today, but still that chance of showers and a risk of a thunderstorm this afternoon. The sunrise was at 5:20 this morning. The sunset will be at 9:46. And then we're looking in Portage once again. It is currently 15 degrees. Humidity, 90%.
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1: Farmers and municipal leaders are warning that repeated flooding across west central Manitoba is becoming an ongoing crisis as they call for urgent upgrades to drainage infrastructure and clearer government support. Brian and Rob Boonstra held the press conference at their farm last week alongside MLA Trevor King. Here's Brian at the mic.
2: But the point that I would want to drive home the most would be for the province of Manitoba, this rain event has maybe cost the province $200 million from lost revenue from all of these crops that have been flooded over. I'm talking specifically about the Sturgeon Creek watershed, which expands from the northwest up into the Arm of Woodlands, right into Winnipeg, crossing Ness Avenue, Portage Avenue, and into the Assiniboine. And when you take these $200 million losses that is costing the province of Manitoba, and we're getting them every 5-6 years, 2010, 2005, 2022, I think the spring here we had a big problem.
1: For Golden West, I'm Corey Knute.
3: Manitoba Agricultural Services Corporation would like to remind all agri-insurance contract holders that June 30th is the deadline to file your seeded acreage report and to file any excess moisture or reseed claims. 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
1: There's a chance of more rain today, even some thunderstorms, the high 20 degrees. Good morning, I'm Corey Canute. Federal and First Nations leaders gathered at Long Plain First Nation yesterday to mark a major water infrastructure milestone. The project follows extensive upgrades to improve safe drinking water access for residents. MP Rebecca Chartrand says the impact goes far beyond infrastructure.
2: ISKED made the announcement about the new water legislation. It's $2.1 million to the community to upgrade their water treatment system. We had an opportunity to test the water and to see the new facility upgrades.
1: Chartrand says clean water access is fundamental to community health and future growth. The Sea Lions saw big individual breakthroughs at junior provincials, including a gold medal from Wyatt Backlund. Backlund won the 14 to 15 boys 50 meter butterfly after a massive time drop. Head coach Rob Berhura describes just how quickly the swimmer has improved.
3: Little thing on him, 2 months ago, he couldn't even do the stroke. You know, I've been working with him to develop his butterfly and his timing and stuff. It's still not quite there, but he's a very strong kid.
1: Perhura says Olivia Perhura is also earned bronze in the 100-meter butterfly. A classroom at North Memorial School is ending the school year on a high note. Miss Miller's Grade 1 students have been named Classroom of the Month after guest teacher Sharon Switzer submitted a nomination. Principal Valerie Smith says the honor reflects the growth she sees in students and staff members throughout the year.
4: I'm super proud of my students and the staff. I reflect on their growth all year long, but when you come in September and you go all the way to June, the growth is very surmountable and you can see it and you feel a sense of pride with everybody.
1: Smith says classrooms like Miller's help build the kind of school community North Memorial is proud of. And barrel racers from across the region gathered in Portage on Monday to kick off another season of Manitoba Barrel Racing Association competition. Among them was Cody Brown, who says the first jackpot of the year provides a chance to shake off the rust and prepare for bigger events later in the summer.
5: It's a consistency around the barrels, just keeping forward momentum and just trying to get nice and smooth as fast.
1: In sports, the Blue Jays fell 9-7 in 11 innings to Houston. The two teams will meet again this evening at 6. The Portage Padres are in Austin tonight. First pitch at 7. And at the FIFA World Cup, Canada looks to clinch Group B with a win over Switzerland. The game gets underway at 2 o'clock. Stream us anytime from anywhere. 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There is a 60% chance of showers and the risk of a thunderstorm this afternoon. North winds up to 30 kilometers an hour and a high of 20. Tonight, partly cloudy with a 40% chance of showers early this evening and a risk of a thunderstorm dropping down to 12. Tomorrow brings a mix of sun and cloud, a slight chance of afternoon showers or a thunderstorm, and a warmer high of 25 with a humidex of 28. Friday stays cloudy with a high of 25. Around the region, it's cloudy and 13 degrees in Brandon, mostly cloudy, 14 in Winnipeg. Right now in Portage, it's 13 degrees. Wind is out of the north at 15, and then the relative humidity 94%. 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

0: That's Zach Brown Band with Free here on CFRY 920 AM. Garbage Day 2 today. 2A has the recycling. It's also School Day 2. 15 degrees outside right now with some cloud in the sky. Looking for a high of 20. But there is a chance of showers today with the risk of a thunderstorm this afternoon. Tonight, Portage Padres are going to be in action in Austin. Their game starts at 7, as long as the weather holds out for them. And the Houston is again facing off against the Blue Jays tonight in a rubber match. That first pitch is going to be at 6:07 p.m.
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0: CFRY. 15 degrees right now under some cloudy skies. Humidity's at 90%. We're looking for a chance of showers through the day today. Risk of a thunderstorm this afternoon. The wind getting up to about 30 kilometers an hour. High of 20. Tonight, we're going to be partly cloudy with a chance of showers this evening. And then low of 12 is expected. On Thursday, it's going to be a mix of sun and cloud. Slight chance of showers in the afternoon with the risk of a thunderstorm. High of 25. Humidex bringing things up to 28. Clear skies Thursday night and a low of 13. Sunrise was at 5:25 this morning. The sunset will be at 9:46. In Brandon right now, it's 13 degrees under some cloudy skies. Looking for that high of 20 today. Winnipeg's at 13, cloudy skies as well, high of 21. Across the region, Regina is at 10 right now with some sunny skies. Dauphin 13, under some cloud. Neepawa, also cloudy at 13. Carmen sitting at 14 with a bit of sun and cloud. Gimli 14, also a mix of sun and cloud. Fisher Branch 14, expecting a high of 21 today. Right now it's a mixture of sun and cloud, and Oak Point as well, 14 degrees with a mixture of sun and cloud, expecting some showers today, as we all seem to be. 15 degrees, humidity is 90% here in Portage. Tendency on the pressure is rising, high of 20 today. Mix of sun and cloud and some rain could be with us throughout the day.

0: That's our very own Doc Walker with Beautiful Life, and they're going to be in concert in Killarney next week, July the 4th, alongside Jess Moskaluke and JoJo Mason. Tickets are still available for that event. Now, it's Wednesday, which means it's time for our Scam of the Week, and this week we're talking about urgency, the scammer's favorite tool, because it could be a text saying your package is being returned, an email claiming your bank account has been locked, or a phone call insisting you owe money to the government, which, folks, is exactly what I got last night. Turns out MPI was a little upset with me that they can't have their money for something or another that I did. It could also be a phone call insisting you owe money to the government. The goal is always the same, to get you to act before you think. And I knew right away, because I know that MPI does not come at us or come to us through text messages. But sometimes it does get through, and our brains react quicker than our fingers, or vice versa. Our fingers react quicker than our brains. That's it. Listen, scammers know that when people feel pressured, they're more likely to click a link than think about it. They're more likely to share personal information or send money without stopping to verify what's going on. And it's always a good rule of thumb to know that legitimate organizations such as MPI don't usually demand immediate action through random text messages or email or unexpected phone calls. If you're unsure, just hang up, close the message, and contact the organization directly using a phone number or website you know is legitimate. And remember, if someone is telling you that you only have 10 minutes to act, it's probably the moment you should take 20. There's your Wednesday Scam of the Week. Stay alert, stay very skeptical, and keep your money where it belongs, in your own wallet.
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3: Mainly cloudy today. There's a chance of showers later on. Also, risk of thunderstorms this afternoon. The high 20 degrees. Good morning. I'm Corey Canute. Long Plains First Nation is celebrating a major milestone. After completing significant upgrades to its water treatment system, federal officials say the project is part of more than $102 million invested in five Manitoba First Nations water projects. Here's Chief David Meeches.
4: Our water treatment plant expansion is now complete, and they wanted to acknowledge. And we certainly wanted to thank the Canadian government for their efforts and to get our water treatment back.
3: Meeches says the community is now fully operational after a challenging year. North Memorial School has another reason to celebrate, as Miss Miller's Grade 1 class has been named Classroom of the Month. The class was nominated by guest teacher Sharon Switzer. Principal Valerie Smith says the recognition shows the value of making learning fun.
5: I think the lesson is working hard, having fun learning is rewarded, not just by within your school, but the community, and we value learning and hard work.
3: The Central Plains Sea Lions are celebrating a strong showing at Junior Provincials in Brandon with multiple relay medals and impressive individual results. The club brought 10 swimmers to the meet, including relay-only athletes. Sea Lions head coach Rob Perhura had this to say.
6: The relays I was really happy with, and it was nice for the kids to get some recognition for that. You know, so to get a bronze medal, you know, that's special to them.
3: The senior girls and 14 to 15 boys each won two bronze medals. And the Manitoba Barrel Racing Association brought riders to Island Park this week for a jackpot event focused on competition, training, and community. Here's organizer Faye Duchuk.
7: It's a high energy atmosphere. We love people coming to watch. The louder you cheer, the more generally faster the horses go. And yeah, it's something different, something fun to watch, right? Yeah.
3: The event attracted about 30 competitors. In sports, the Blue Jays fell 9-7 in 11 innings to Houston. The two teams will meet up again this evening with first pitch at 6:07. Locally in the Santa Clara Baseball League, the Portage Padres are at Austin tonight. And at the 2026 World Cup, Canada takes on Switzerland. Game time is 2 o'clock. 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There is a 60% chance of showers and the risk of a thunderstorm this afternoon. North winds up to 30 kilometers an hour and a high of 20. Tonight, partly cloudy with a 40% chance of showers early this evening and a risk of a thunderstorm dropping down to 12. Tomorrow brings a mix of sun and cloud, a slight chance of afternoon showers or a thunderstorm, and a warmer high of 25 with a humidex of 28. Friday stays cloudy with a high of 25. Around the region, it's cloudy and 13 degrees in Brandon, mostly cloudy, 14 in Winnipeg. Right now in Portage, it's 13 degrees. Wind is out of the north at 15, and then the relative humidity 94%. 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

0: Jason Aldean and Y here on CFRY 920 AM. I'm Chris Kitchen here with you in the 8 o'clock hour. And put away your lunches, folks. Time to head over and help support Douglas Campbell Lodge. They're having their hot dog fundraising lunch today. You can eat on the grass or go through the drive-thru and head back to work. Hot dog, chips, drink, and a cookie for $10. All of the funds going to support their programming, and that is something that is good for all of us to help out at. And tomorrow, if you're looking for something that's fun but educational for the kids, you know, because they don't get enough at school, the Portage La Prairie Regional Library is hosting another STEAM Explorers session tonight at 5 o'clock. This time, kids ages 6 to 13 will get a chance to make their own glow sticks while learning a little science along the way. Now, I started this off by saying tomorrow. It is tonight at 5. STEAM stands for Science, Technology, Engineering, and Art and Mathematics. And this hands-on activity is designed to make learning fun. Now, space is limited, so be sure to register point today before you head over there at 5 o'clock. 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

0: That's Trace Atkins from 1998. Lonely Won't Leave Me Alone here on CFRY 920 AM. I'm Chris Kitchen here with you, and sound the alarm bells. Let the world know we are being invaded here on CFRY, as well as our sister stations. Turns out that PCI-1 doesn't want to stay in school today, so they've come in and pushed their way into our different booths, and well, that's all a good thing. So I've got Kylie with me this morning. She's going to be with us for the next hour or so. Good morning, Kylie.
1: Good morning.
0: So PCI-1, you're graduating this year, I take it, or is this just a grade 11 invasion?
1: Grade 11.
0: Okay, so you might be doing this for a couple of years.
1: Yeah, probably. Okay.
0: Clearing out the hallways. I guess everything's kind of quiet at school right now, eh?
1: Yeah, well, we finished last week, so I think it's just the grade nines this week.
0: Oh, okay. And they can stay by themselves. They're okay. Well, that's good. I mean, you're done. Officially, summer is kind of, sort of, almost here for you.
1: Yeah.
0: What's your plans for the summer this year?
1: Probably a lot of working and camping.
0: Okay. Camping's always good. Unfortunately, you probably can't combine the working and the camping together, right?
1: No.
0: No? Okay. Not one of those lucky ones can get a job at the local store or something like that.
1: Yeah.
0: What do you do for work, if you don't mind my asking?
1: I work at Porter's Supermarket.
0: Okay.
1: Mm-hmm. So I'm like a cashier.
0: Okay. So we'll see you there when we're come in to get our stuff. Excellent. And that you'll be there for the summer.
1: So yeah.
0: That'll keep you busy, I'm sure. But why the invasion this morning? What's your interest in radio?
1: Just to, like, learn how everything works and everything, you know?
0: Okay. What have you been doing this year in PCI-1?
1: We went to the Portage la Prairie, Manitoba Police Academy, like, graduation ceremony.
0: Mm-hmm.
1: So we've, like, live-streamed that, and we've done, like, a couple, live-streams with different things, like the flag ceremony and everything at PCI.
0: Okay, yep. Okay, cool. Well, we're going to come back with her in just a moment or so. We're going to carry along with some great music. This is Terry Clark and Gypsy Boots. You're listening to it on CFRY.

0: That's Canada's own Terry Clark with Gypsy Boots here on CFRY 920 AM. You're with Kylie and Chris in the morning, and we're here on Wednesday, middle of the week, but the weekend's coming up. Kylie, what's going on?
1: Well, there's a lot of really cool things happening this weekend. There's Manitoba Dolphin Country Fest and the McGregor Fair.
0: Okay, so do you got a little bit to tell us about that?
1: It's like one of those Manitoba summer weekends when you might have trouble deciding which direction to point the truck. To the northwest, Dolphins Country Fest gets underway Thursday and runs right through Sunday, bringing thousands of country music fans together for another year of camping, concerts, and memories under the stars. This year's lineup features some of the biggest names in country music, and if you've ever been, you know it's as much as about the atmosphere as the music. Or maybe your idea of a great summer weekend is a little closer to home. The McGregor Fair is back this Saturday with all the things that make the small town Manitoba Fair special: a pancake breakfast, horse events, kids activities, exhibits, and a trade show. Baseball, great food, and plenty of opportunities to catch up with neighbors you haven't seen since winter. Whether you're singing along with thousands of fans on the hill in Dauphin or wandering the fairgrounds in McGregor with a mini donut in hand, this weekend is pretty good reminder that summer in Manitoba is short, and that's exactly why we pack so much into it.
0: Awesome. Thanks, Kylie. Kylie, Chris, in the morning.
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2: Well, it's 16 degrees right now under some partly cloudy skies. The tendency on the pressure is rising. Humidity 88% and the dew points at 13.7 degrees Celsius. Wind coming in from the north at 21 kilometers an hour. So, Kaylee, what is on for today?
3: Well, today it's mainly cloudy with 60% chance of showers, risk of a thunderstorm this afternoon, and wind north 30 kilometers an hour. The high is 20, and the UV index is 6 or high.
2: And how about tonight?
3: Tonight, it's partly cloudy with 40% chance of showers this evening with risk of a thunderstorm. Wind northeast, partly cloudy, 40% chance of shower. Wait, sorry. 20 kilometers an hour, becoming light this evening. Low is 12.
2: Yeah, takes a bit to read these things because they're all jumbled in together. But tomorrow, 25 degrees is the chance of showers and clearing up tomorrow night at 13 degrees. In Brandon right now, it's 14 under some cloudy skies. Humidity, 89%. 20 degrees is what Brandon's expecting. And the same thing across southern Manitoba here. Chance of showers, risk of a thunderstorm this afternoon. Winnipeg, 15 degrees or partly cloudy skies. 21 will be their high. And once again, here in Portage, as Kaylee told us, it's 16, partly cloudy, looking for that high of 20 degrees.

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1: There's a chance of more rain today, even some thunderstorms, the high 20 degrees. Good morning, I'm Corey Canute. Federal and First Nations leaders gathered at Long Plain First Nation yesterday to mark a major water infrastructure milestone. The project follows extensive upgrades to improve safe drinking water access for residents. MP Rebecca Chartrand says the impact goes far beyond infrastructure.
2: ISKED made the announcement about the new water legislation. It's $2.1 million to the community to upgrade their water treatment system. We had an opportunity to test the water and to see the new facility upgrades.
1: Chartrand says clean water access is fundamental to community health and future growth. The Sea Lions saw big individual breakthroughs at junior provincials, including a gold medal from Wyatt Backlund. Backlund won the 14 to 15 boys 50 meter butterfly after a massive time drop. Head coach Rob Berhura describes just how quickly the swimmer has improved.
3: Little thing on him, 2 months ago, he couldn't even do the stroke. You know, I've been working with him to develop his butterfly and his timing and stuff. It's still not quite there, but he's a very strong kid.
1: Perhura says Olivia Perhura is also earned bronze in the 100-meter butterfly. A classroom at North Memorial School is ending the school year on a high note. Miss Miller's Grade 1 students have been named Classroom of the Month after guest teacher Sharon Switzer submitted a nomination. Principal Valerie Smith says the honor reflects the growth she sees in students and staff members throughout the year.
4: I'm super proud of my students and the staff. I reflect on their growth all year long, but when you come in September and you go all the way to June, the growth is very surmountable and you can see it and you feel a sense of pride with everybody.
1: Smith says classrooms like Miller's help build the kind of school community North Memorial is proud of. And barrel racers from across the region gathered in Portage on Monday to kick off another season of Manitoba Barrel Racing Association competition. Among them was Cody Brown, who says the first jackpot of the year provides a chance to shake off the rust and prepare for bigger events later in the summer.
5: Consistency around the barrels, just keeping forward momentum and just trying to get nice and smooth as fast.
1: In sports, the Blue Jays fell 9-7 in 11 innings to Houston. The two teams will meet again this evening at 6. The Portage Padres are in Austin tonight. First pitch at 7. And at the FIFA World Cup, Canada looks to clinch Group B with a win over Switzerland. The game gets underway at 2 o'clock. 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
1: Mainly cloudy today. There is a 60% chance of showers and the risk of a thunderstorm this afternoon. North winds up to 30 kilometers an hour and a high of 20. Tonight, partly cloudy with a 40% chance of showers early this evening and a risk of a thunderstorm dropping down to 12. Tomorrow brings a mix of sun and cloud, a slight chance of afternoon showers or a thunderstorm, and a warmer high of 25 with a humidex of 28. Friday stays cloudy with a high of 25. Around the region, cloudy and 13 in Brandon. Winnipeg, partly cloudy skies. It's 13 right now in Portage, partly cloudy, 15 degrees. The wind out of the north at 21. The relative humidity, 90%. 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

0: Well, that was Thomas Rhett with Crash and Burn, one of my favorites. This is CFRY 920. Garbage Day 2 at 2A with recycling, and it's also School Day 2, and last day of classes will be on the Friday. Last day for students will be in the morning, and then a school-based PD in the PM.
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0: There's Chelly Wright with Jezebel right here on CFRY 920 in the morning. It's Kaylee and Chris this morning with you, and we've got to apologize for not making the weather there. We got talking about life and just getting to know each other, and we just forgot all about you. I'm sorry. We'll make it up right now. We're going to look at the current temperature is 14 here in Portage under some cloudy skies. Humidity sitting at 89%. Kaylee, what is happening over the next couple of days?
1: Well, today it's mainly cloudy with 60% chance of showers. Risk of a thunderstorm this afternoon and wind north with 30 kilometers an hour. High is 20 and UV index is 6 or high. Tonight, it's partly cloudy with 40% chance of showers this evening and a risk of a thunderstorm. Wind northeast, 20 kilometers an hour, becoming light this evening, and low is 12. For Thursday, a mix of sun and cloud, 30% chance of showers in the afternoon with a risk of a thunderstorm, and high is 25, humid index 28, and UV index 7 or high. The night is clear, low 13. Friday is cloudy, high 25, and for the evening, it's cloudy with 60% chance of showers, and the low is 14.
0: Okay, and looking around the region, 14 degrees in Brandon right now, humidity 89%, looking for that high of 20. In Winnipeg, it's 15 with humidity of 90%, looking that high of 21. Regina is partly cloudy and 11 degrees. Dauphin, cloudy skies and 14 right now. Neepawa's got some cloud with 12 degrees. Carmen sitting at 15 with some cloud as well. Gimli, 16, mix of sun and cloud. Mix of sun and cloud in Fisher Branch at 15. And finally, Oak Point, you're 15 degrees with a mix of sun and cloud. Once again, here in Portage Prairie, we're 16. Some cloud, some sun, and it's looking like it's shaping to be a very nice day. Whether we get that rain, well, just don't blame me.
2: Hi, I'm Pete Smith. Today on Compass Point, I want to continue to think of verses in John's first epistle. On this day in 1921, a professor of theology, Benjamin Warfield, was teaching an afternoon class of students from 1 John chapter 3. His exposition reached the 16th verse, "Hereby perceive we the love of God, because he laid down his life for us." Dr. Warfield explained, "The laying down of his life in our stead was a great thing. But the wonder of the text is that he, being all that he was, the Lord of glory, laid down his life for us, being what we are, guilty sinners deserving his wrath. He urged his students to realize their own sin and God's gift more fully. Later that evening, he suffered a second heart attack and died. Do you think of Jesus as a theological concept, or do you know him personally as Benjamin Warfield did?"
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0: It's Shania Twain with Forever and For Always right here on CFRY 920 AM. It's Kaylee and Chris here in the morning, and we are looking at wrapping things up for this Wednesday morning. It's hump day, folks. You're all the way downhill to the weekend from here. And so, Kaylee, Wednesday, what's your plans for the rest of the day?
1: Oh, you know, just chilling at home since it's the summer now.
0: That's right. You were mentioning earlier that as a grade 11 student, you're off now.
1: Yeah.
0: Did you get your locker cleaned out?
1: I did. We had to do it on the last day. So.
0: Did you find some surprises?
1: Yes, I did. like skates from last, like winter when we had to skate at the, you know.
0: I sometimes do that. Like, hey, what am I thinking about that? So no leftover turkey sandwiches at the bottom?
1: Oh, no. Never. I couldn't imagine.
0: Oh, I'm sure I could. There are some guys in grade 11 that I wouldn't trust at all. That would be one stinky garbage can. Well, thanks for joining us, folks. We'll be back. I'll be back. Actually, I wish Kaylee was back with me, but she's got to move on to better things. But I'll be back tomorrow morning at 6 o'clock to kick off your Thursday. It's all right here on CFRY. And we've got something not quite, it's a little bit of a miss here on our radio station. So we're just going to find out what's going on here. There we go.

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2: Mainly cloudy today. There's a chance of showers later on. Also, risk of thunderstorms this afternoon. The high 20 degrees. Good morning. I'm Corey Canute. Long Plain First Nation is celebrating a major milestone. After completing significant upgrades to its water treatment system, federal officials say the project is part of more than $102 million invested in five Manitoba First Nations water projects. Here's Chief David Meeches.
3: Our water treatment plant expansion is now complete, and they wanted to acknowledge. And we certainly wanted to thank the Canadian government for their efforts and to get our water treatment back.
2: Meeches says the community is now fully operational after a challenging year. North Memorial School has another reason to celebrate as Miss Miller's Grade 1 class has been named Classroom of the Month. The class was nominated by guest teacher Sharon Switzer. Principal Valerie Smith says the recognition shows the value of making learning fun.
4: I think the lesson is working hard, having fun learning is rewarded, not just by within your school, but the community, and we value learning and hard work.
2: The Central Plains Sea Lions are celebrating a strong showing at Junior Provincials in Brandon with multiple relay medals and impressive individual results. The club brought 10 swimmers to the meet, including relay-only athletes. Sea Lions head coach Rob Perhura had this to say.
5: The relays I was really happy with, and it was nice for the kids to get some recognition for that, you know, so to get a bronze medal, you know, that's special to them.
2: The senior girls and 14 to 15 boys each won two bronze medals. And the Manitoba Barrel Racing Association brought riders to Island Park this week for a jackpot event focused on competition, training, and community. Here's organizer Faye Duchuk.
6: It's a high energy atmosphere. We love people coming to watch. The louder you cheer, the more generally the faster the horses go. And yeah, it's something different, something fun to watch, right? Yeah.
2: The event attracted about 30 competitors. In sports, the Blue Jays fell 9-7 in 11 innings to Houston. The two teams will meet up again this evening with first pitch at 6:07. Locally in the Santa Clara Baseball League, the Portage Padres are at Austin tonight. And at the 2026 World Cup, Canada takes on Switzerland. Game time is 2 o'clock. 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There is a 60% chance of showers and the risk of a thunderstorm this afternoon. North winds up to 30 kilometers an hour and a high of 20. Tonight, partly cloudy with a 40% chance of showers early this evening and a risk of a thunderstorm dropping down to 12. Tomorrow brings a mix of sun and cloud, a slight chance of afternoon showers or a thunderstorm, and a warmer high of 25 with a humidex of 28. Friday stays cloudy with a high of 25. Around the region, cloudy and 13 in Brandon. Winnipeg, partly cloudy skies. It's 13 right now in Portage. Partly cloudy, 15 degrees. The wind out of the north at 21. The relative humidity, 90%. 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
5: Mainly cloudy today. There is a 60% chance of showers and the risk of a thunderstorm this afternoon. North winds up to 30 kilometers an hour and a high of 20. Tonight, partly cloudy with a 40% chance of showers early this evening and a risk of a thunderstorm dropping down to 12. Tomorrow brings a mix of sun and cloud, a slight chance of afternoon showers or a thunderstorm, and a warmer high of 25 with a humidex of 28. Friday stays cloudy with a high of 25. Around the region, mostly cloudy in Brandon, it's 15 degrees. Winnipeg, partly cloudy skies, 15. Right now in Portage, partly cloudy at 17. The wind is out of the north at 21, and the relative humidity 78%. Sun or storm, you can find the area's official forecast on the free Portage online app. I'm Corey Knute.

0: Dan Davidson at Barn Burner. It is CFRY. I'm Ryan Simpson. Good morning. PCI Channel 1 Takeover Day. Young student in the studio with us. First off, your name, grade, and then we'll learn a little bit more.
1: My name is Gabby, and I'm in grade 11.
0: Okay, so just finishing grade 11, Gabby. I'm guessing, being a grade 11 student, old-time country music from years ago, probably not one of your favorite things. Or do you like some old country music?
1: I do like some old country music. It's not something I listen to very often, but sometimes.
0: So if I asked you to name a country artist that you would say does older country music, could you think of one? Does one come to mind? Anyone at all? I'm putting you on the spot. You got the deer in the headlight look. Johnny Cash. You know Johnny Cash, right? No?
1: Yeah.
0: Okay.
1: Okay.
0: Maybe?
1: Okay.
0: So it's PCI Channel 1 Takeover Day. Just going to ask you a couple of questions about PCI Channel 1. It's a YouTube channel. You've done a lot of work with behind-the-scenes work, camera work this year. What are some of the favorite projects that you've done, or what are some of the things you've done with PCI Channel 1?
1: I live-streamed the First Nations Police graduation twice before, and I'm doing it again over the summer. And then I did a voiceover for our courtesy rules for Portage.
0: Yeah, for the Active Transport Committee. So that's pretty cool. And I understand graduation is tomorrow. Do you have any jobs to do with that? Is it going to be streamed?
1: Yes, I'm live streaming the graduation in the morning.
0: So the graduation tomorrow morning, this is all shaking out at Portage Collegiate. I know McGregor grad was yesterday. Some of the other graduations have already happened. Some of them are happening today for Portage Collegiate. It's tomorrow. It's a big deal. And next year, that's going to be you. So 1 year to go to graduation, or at least that's the plan. Are you going to be involved with PCI Channel 1 next year?
1: Yes, definitely. I very enjoy it.
0: And you're going to get this question 1,000 times here over the next year, so you don't need to know the answer. But when you're done grade 12, do you already have some ideas in your head on what you think you want to do?
1: I have a couple ideas, but nothing's set. I still have lots of time left, so.
0: Absolutely. And again, whether it's that decision is made in the next year or maybe a few years down the road, now's the time to be thinking about it, but certainly don't need to commit to anything just yet. So the end of the school year, do you got some summer plans coming up? Anything big or just kind of hanging out with friends?
1: I'm going to a Daniel Caesar concert with my friends, and then I have lots of birthday parties for my friends to attend, so.
0: So just a summer of fun, hopefully, and then back to school in the fall. Gabby, I know that you got up early to hang out with us this morning. We appreciate that. It's the PCI Channel 1 Takeover. Here with CFRY, and this is Vern Gosden.

0: 920 CFRY. That one comes from the Wilkinsons. It's called Fly. When it comes to summer vacations, well, some people will be flying to some exciting places around our country, around North America, maybe even around the world. But nothing beats a great road trip. You pack up the car or the truck and you head to some destination, whether it's here in Manitoba or in Western Canada, and create some memories. And I think all of us have some memories of that road trip maybe that we took as a kid with our family. And maybe you don't remember every detail, but certainly some things will stick out. I remember as a kid going to a big exhibition in Vancouver with my family. And even though I was about 7 years old, there's little pieces that I remember. That's what the Ultimate Summer Road Trip number 3 is all about with Mr. Lou Plus Tires. It's a family trip to Callaway Park, just west of Calgary. We'll take care of the passes for you, so your entry is free. You'll have a one-night stay at the Sheraton Cavalier Hotel. Great hotel. You pick the dates you want to go. But of course, you got to get there, so we're going to give you a $500 gift card to Mr. Lou Plus Tires. You can get the oil change done, you can get the tune-up done, whatever you need, and also $500 for gas. Sounds like a great family trip, and all you need to do to win it is answer a question. The question changes every weekday. The more questions you answer, the better opportunity you'll have to win. Next Monday, we'll find out who the winner is. What's the question today? Well, who is the best travel companion in your life? If you could pick one person to take a road trip with, who would it be? Get no right or wrong answer. You answer that question, we might be calling you next Monday, and you could be the next winner of the Ultimate Summer Road Trip with Mr. Lou Plus Tires and CFRY.
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9: Mainly cloudy today. There is a 60% chance of showers and the risk of a thunderstorm this afternoon. North winds up to 30 kilometers an hour and a high of 20. Tonight, partly cloudy with a 40% chance of showers early this evening and a risk of a thunderstorm dropping down to 12. Tomorrow brings a mix of sun and cloud, a slight chance of afternoon showers or a thunderstorm, and a warmer high of 25 with a humidex of 28. Friday stays cloudy with a high of 25. Around the region, mostly cloudy in Brandon, it's 15 degrees. Winnipeg, partly cloudy skies, 15. Right now in Portage, partly cloudy at 17. The wind is out of the north at 21, and the relative humidity 78%. Sun or storm, you can find the area's official forecast on the free Portage online app. I'm Corey Canute.

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0: Some Made in Manitoba music right there. Donna Merrill and Let You. Brett Kissel before that. Airwaves. Gabby Rubin, grade 11 student, going into grade 12 in the fall with us from PCI Channel 1. Now, Gabby, we were talking off air a moment ago. Brett Kissel's going to be at Dauphin Country Fest. Not only have you never been to Dauphin Country Fest, you don't really even know what it is, do you? Big festival in Dauphin. It starts tomorrow. The gates open. It should be a fantastic weekend. Jelly Roll's going to be there. Do you know Jelly Roll?
1: Yes.
0: I say, okay, so you do know some of the artists that will be there. Should be a ton of fun. But that's not what we want to talk about right now. The PCI Athletic Awards are tonight. First off, you played a lot of sports this year. What were some of the sports that you participated in?
1: I played basketball, soccer, track and field, and I did badminton.
0: A lot of sport. Favorite out of those?
1: Basketball.
0: Easily your favorite. So are you a big enough fan that you watched the NBA championship that just happened, or not really?
1: I was playing a lot of basketball, so I didn't have much time. I mean, I know kind of what's going on.
0: WNBA, do you watch that a little bit here and there? Or?
1: A little bit, too, yeah. But like I said, I don't know. I kind of have the base of it. I don't know.
0: So the Athletic Awards tonight, what time do they start, and where are they tonight? Putting you on the spot.
1: I believe 6:30. And they are at the Stride Arena.
0: Okay, and then tomorrow all the PCI grad events are taking place there. I know you're going to be doing some of the live streaming through PCI Channel 1. You also mentioned soccer. So today, World Cup, Canada and Switzerland. Do you ever watch soccer on TV? I find it boring, and I hate saying that because so many people love it.
1: I watched a little bit. I'm kind of updated on everything, but I don't constantly watch it.
0: You're not one
1: of
0: those people that gets down on the couch, you watch the game from start to finish. But Canada and Switzerland this afternoon at the World Cup. We got the Santa Clara Baseball League tonight. Portage in Austin. Carberry hosting Neepawa. Major League Baseball, the Blue Jays on home field tonight against Houston.
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1: There's a chance of more rain today, even some thunderstorms, the high 20 degrees. Good morning, I'm Corey Canute. Federal and First Nations leaders gathered at Long Plain First Nation yesterday to mark a major water infrastructure milestone. The project follows extensive upgrades to improve safe drinking water access for residents. MP Rebecca Chartrand says the impact goes far beyond infrastructure.
2: ISC had made the announcement about the new water legislation. It's $2.1 million to the community to upgrade their water treatment system. We had an opportunity to test the water and to see the new facility upgrades.
1: Chartrand says clean water access is fundamental to community health and future growth. The Sea Lions saw big individual breakthroughs at junior provincials, including a gold medal from Wyatt Backlund. Backlund won the 14 to 15 boys 50 meter butterfly after a massive time drop. Head coach Rob Berhura describes just how quickly the swimmer has improved.
3: Little thing on him, 2 months ago, he couldn't even do the stroke. You know, I've been working with him to develop his butterfly and his timing and stuff. It's still not quite there, but he's a very strong kid.
1: Perhura says Olivia Perhura is also earned bronze in the 100-meter butterfly. A classroom at North Memorial School is ending the school year on a high note. Miss Miller's Grade 1 students have been named Classroom of the Month after guest teacher Sharon Switzer submitted a nomination. Principal Valerie Smith says the honor reflects the growth she sees in students and staff members throughout the year.
4: I'm super proud of my students and the staff. I reflect on their growth all year long, but when you come in September and you go all the way to June, the growth is very surmountable and you can see it and you feel a sense of pride with everybody.
1: Smith says classrooms like Miller's help build the kind of school community North Memorial is proud of. And barrel racers from across the region gathered in Portage on Monday to kick off another season of Manitoba Barrel Racing Association competition. Among them was Cody Brown, who says the first jackpot of the year provides a chance to shake off the rust and prepare for bigger events later in the summer.
5: It's a consistency around the barrels, just keeping forward momentum and just trying to get nice and smooth as fast.
1: In sports, the Blue Jays fell 9-7 in 11 innings to Houston. The two teams will meet again this evening at 6. The Portage Padres are in Austin tonight. First pitch at 7. And at the FIFA World Cup, Canada looks to clinch Group B with a win over Switzerland. The game gets underway at 2 o'clock. Stream us anytime from anywhere. 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There is a 60% chance of showers and the risk of a thunderstorm this afternoon. North winds up to 30 kilometers an hour and a high of 20. Tonight, partly cloudy with a 40% chance of showers early this evening and a risk of a thunderstorm dropping down to 12. Tomorrow brings a mix of sun and cloud, a slight chance of afternoon showers or a thunderstorm, and a warmer high of 25 with a humidex of 28. Friday stays cloudy with a high of 25. Around the region, mostly cloudy in Brandon, it's 15 degrees. Winnipeg, partly cloudy skies, 15. Right now in Portage, partly cloudy at 17. The wind is out of the north at 21 and the relative humidity 78%. Sun or storm, you can find the area's official forecast on the free Portage online app. I'm Corey Canute.
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6: On the Golden West Radio Money Scope, the TSX is down 160 points, the Dow Jones rising 210 points, the NASDAQ up 78 points, and the Canadian dollar dropping 13 one-hundredths, now trading at 70.24 cents US.

0: can't hear a thing. It is Dierks Bentley and Sideways here with CFRY. Good morning. We've seen a little bit of sunshine here after a rainy day yesterday. We were putting together some of the rainfall totals for PortageOnline.com, and Carmen was the area that had the most rain, at least in the Central Plains, just over 50 millimeters of rain. In fact, last night there were some weather alerts as storms passed through that area. You compare that to Portage, well, Carmen just under 52 millimeters, and Portage getting about 28 millimeters. But right across the region was a rainy day yesterday. Shouldn't see too much shower activity over the next couple of days, but potentially back to some showers come the weekend.
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0: Rangers lined up. The horse show around 10 o'clock in the morning. There'll be a baseball tournament, several other things happening in McGregor. And the fun continues on Sunday as well. So three big days at the McGregor Fair. We're excited to be there as part of Celebrate Summer. If you see Matt Schroeder, and he's recent alumni of McGregor Collegiate. In fact, he was covering the grad there yesterday. 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
10: Mainly cloudy today. There is a 60% chance of showers and the risk of a thunderstorm this afternoon. North winds up to 30 kilometers an hour and a high of 20. Tonight, partly cloudy with a 40% chance of showers early this evening and a risk of a thunderstorm dropping down to 12. Tomorrow brings a mix of sun and cloud, a slight chance of afternoon showers or a thunderstorm, and a warmer high of 25 with a humidex of 28. Friday stays cloudy with a high of 25. Around the region, mostly cloudy in Brandon, it's 15 degrees. Winnipeg, partly cloudy skies, 15. Right now in Portage, partly cloudy, it's 17. The wind is out of the north at 21, and the relative humidity 78%. Sun or storm, you can find the area's official forecast on the free Portage online app. I'm Corey Canute.

0: Well, it's Portage's Doc Walker and Country Girl. I know they're going back out on tour this fall with Jason McCoy and Michelle Wright, but a little closer to home, you'll be able to catch Doc Walker in Killarney. This is only a week and a half away, Saturday, July 4th. CFRY has tickets to give away, so listen for your chance to win. But they're going to be there with Jess Moskaluk and JoJo Mason. The big kickoff to summer event in Killarney has really been growing over the years. It's a fun place to be on weekends. They got an amazing campground there. And that Saturday night, Doc Walker will close things out with another fantastic show. Going to be lots of great entertainment in Portage as well next week. Canada Day, 1 week from today. And as soon as that's over, the Portage X will be set to begin Friday, Saturday, and Sunday next weekend.
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6: Weather. Mainly cloudy today with a 60% chance of showers and the risk of a thunderstorm this afternoon. North winds up to 30 kilometers an hour with a high of 20. Tonight, partly cloudy with a 40% chance of showers early this evening and a risk of a thunderstorm dropping to 12. Thursday brings a mix of sun and cloud, a slight chance of afternoon showers or a thunderstorm, and a warmer high of 25 with a humidex of 28. Friday stays cloudy with a high of 25. Around the region, it's 16 degrees in Brandon. Winnipeg is mostly cloudy and 17. Right now in Portage, under partly cloudy skies, it's 19 degrees. Wind out of the north at 24 and the relative humidity at 66%. 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

0: few moments ago, we were talking about the Portajax. Rick Tippy and Mad Love, he performed at the Portajax back in the 90s before Stride Place was even there, and it was a grandstand. There's been a lot of great entertainers at the Portajax over the years. They have some great entertainers again this year, several tribute bands and some local acts as well. Sharp Sisters, Johanna Atchison. I know the annual Kelly Human Memorial concert event going to be happening at Island Park next week. And I was walking around Island Park yesterday and don't know which group it was, but one of the steppers, one of those groups in the area was practicing up. But I'm thinking it might have something to do with that show coming up next week. Getting into that summer of entertainment, and we're going to be all over the place as part of Celebrate Summer with Dufresne Furniture Portage.
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1: Mainly cloudy today. There is a chance of showers later on. Also, risk of thunderstorms this afternoon. The high 20 degrees. Good morning. I'm Corey Canute. Long Plains First Nation is celebrating a major milestone. After completing significant upgrades to its water treatment system, federal officials say the project is part of more than $102 million invested in five Manitoba First Nations water projects. Here's Chief David Meeches.
2: Our water treatment plant expansion is now complete, and they wanted to acknowledge. And we certainly wanted to thank the Canadian government for their efforts and to get our water treatment back.
1: Meeches says the community is now fully operational after a challenging year. North Memorial School has another reason to celebrate as Ms. Miller's Grade 1 class has been named Classroom of the Month. The class was nominated by guest teacher Sharon Switzer. Principal Valerie Smith says the recognition shows the value of making learning fun.
3: I think the lesson is working hard, having fun learning is rewarded not just by within your school, but the community, and we value learning and hard work.
1: The Central Plains Sea Lions are celebrating a strong showing at Junior Provincials in Brandon with multiple relay medals and impressive individual results. The club brought 10 swimmers to the meet, including relay-only athletes. Sea Lions head coach Rob Perhura had this to say.
4: The relays I was really happy with, and it was nice for the kids to get some recognition for that. You know, so to get a bronze medal, you know, that's special to them.
1: The senior girls and 14 to 15 boys each won two bronze medals. And the Manitoba Barrel Racing Association brought riders to Island Park this week for a jackpot event focused on competition, training, and community. Here's organizer Faye Duchuk.
5: It's a high-energy atmosphere. We love people coming to watch. The louder you cheer, the more generally faster the horses go. And yeah, it's something different, something fun to watch, right? Yeah.
1: The event attracted about 30 competitors. In sports, the Blue Jays fell 9-7 in 11 innings to Houston. The two teams will meet up again this evening with first pitch at 6:07. Locally in the Santa Clara Baseball League, the Portage Padres are at Austin tonight. And at the 2026 World Cup, Canada takes on Switzerland. Game time is 2 o'clock. 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
6: Mainly cloudy today with a 60% chance of showers and the risk of a thunderstorm this afternoon. North winds up to 30 kilometers an hour with a high of 20. Tonight, partly cloudy with a 40% chance of showers early this evening and a risk of a thunderstorm dropping to 12. Thursday brings a mix of sun and cloud, a slight chance of afternoon showers or a thunderstorm, and a warmer high of 25 with a humidex of 28. Friday stays cloudy with a high of 25. Around the region, it's 16 degrees in Brandon. Winnipeg is mostly cloudy and 17. Right now in Portage, under partly cloudy skies, it's 19 degrees. Wind out of the north at 24 and the relative humidity at 66%. Plan your day with confidence. 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
7: On the Golden West Radio Money Scope, the TSX is down 160 points, the Dow Jones rising 210 points, the NASDAQ up 78 points, and the Canadian dollar dropping 13 one-hundredths, now trading at 70.24 cents US.

0: It is Dickie Lee and Ashes of Love from CFRY, Jason Aldean in that set as well. She's country. Well, Dauphin Country Fest coming up here this week. In fact, the gates open tomorrow. Lots of people looking at the forecast. There is some rain this weekend. Brand new forecast will be updated this hour, and we'll see if anything changes. Hopefully, as the weekend gets closer and closer, we see less and less rain in the forecast. Sometimes we see a sunny forecast for the weekend. It doesn't turn out that way. Kind of hoping this is the case for this forecast, just in the opposite way. Michelle Wright coming up. Tim McGraw on the way. Old Dominion before lunch. Plus, we'll tell you about where you could get lunch today, this hour. 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
3: Today's mainly cloudy with a good chance of showers and the risk of a thunderstorm later. We'll have a high of 20, and tonight is partly cloudy. Lesser chance of showers this evening and the risk of a thunderstorm. Tomorrow, a mix of sun and clouds. Smaller chance again of showers, and in the afternoon, risk of a thunderstorm. High of 25. It'll feel like 28 with the humidity. Tomorrow night is clear with a low of 13. And Friday's cloudy and high of 25, and Friday night cloudy, 60% chance of showers, low of 14.
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7: Today's mainly cloudy with a good chance of showers and the risk of a thunderstorm later. We'll have a high of 20, and tonight is partly cloudy. Lesser chance of showers this evening and the risk of a thunderstorm. Tomorrow, a mix of sun and clouds. Smaller chance again of showers, and in the afternoon, risk of a thunderstorm. High of 25. It'll feel like 28 with the humidity. Tomorrow night is clear with a low of 13, and Friday's cloudy and high of 25, and Friday night cloudy. 60% chance of showers, low of 14.
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0: It is the Family Brown and Overnight Success. The Information Hour is coming up in just a moment. I'm Ryan Simpson. Right now, you might be thinking of lunch. Douglas Campbell Lodge in Portage. They're doing their annual hot dog sale. This is going to go to 1-1-30. It's put on by the rec department. So you go get your juicy jumbo and your chips and your drink and your cookie for $10. Lunch for everybody. And you're supporting some of the recreational activities offered to the residents at Douglas Campbell Lodge. And every hot dog sale means more and more for the programs. Win-win. You could eat right there if you would like. Looks like some decent lunchtime weather after a rainy day yesterday. Or if you want to pick up, drive through, and head on your way, you're certainly welcome to do that as well. It's on right now, Douglas Campbell Lodge here in Portage.
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3: 60% chance of showers today with a high of 20. Good afternoon, I'm Mike Bloom. RRC Polytech's Portage campus celebrated its newest graduates this week, with staff highlighting a class that helped rebuild campus community after the pandemic. Regional Campus Manager Guy Moffitt says students stood out not only for their academic success, but also for their involvement on campus throughout the year.
4: This group of individuals, what makes them stand out is how involved they were on campus. Since the pandemic, it has been rebuilding time for building community on campus, and I feel that this group really embraced that.
3: He adds that their willingness to connect with staff and fellow students helped create a stronger campus culture and will serve them well as they move into the workforce. Megan Gross and Nathan Fraby are closing out their school life at Carmen Collegiate, and both will be valedictorians as that part of their lives concludes. Both shared the part that the town itself has played in their lives so far.
5: Oh, it's just the people, and I mean, going into our local co-op and just running in while you're doing a grocery run and just running into 10, 15 people that you know and shooting the breeze with them there for a little bit. I mean, I'm so proud to come from a small town. And
6: I would have to say probably... yeah, like the small town feel. At the Carmen Country Fair, getting to know all the different people there that are making it operate.
7: Make it happen.
6: Yes, yeah, and just seeing it evolve.
3: You can check out the full story at Portage Online. North Memorial School has another reason to celebrate, as Ms. Miller's Grade 1 class has been named Classroom of the Month. The class was nominated by guest teacher Sharon Switzer, who was impressed by the students' enthusiasm and engagement during a recent visit. Principal Valerie Smith says the recognition shows the value of making learning fun.
8: I think the lesson is working hard, having fun learning is rewarded, not just by within your school, but the community, and we value learning and hard work.
3: Smith says the award is a reflection of the positive learning environment the school works to create every day. The Central Plains Sea Lions are celebrating a strong showing at Junior Provincials in Brandon with multiple relay medals and impressive individual results. The club brought 10 swimmers to the meet, including relay-only athletes who helped the team field competitive groups. Sea Lions head coach Rob Pihura says the relay results were especially meaningful.
9: The relays I was really happy with, and it was nice for the kids to get some recognition for that. You know, so to get a bronze medal, you know, that's special to them.
3: The senior girls and 14 to 15 boys each won 2 bronze medals. Pihura says the results show the club's depth continues to grow. Manitoba's rolling out a $585 million summer construction season, covering 24 infrastructure projects across the province. The plan includes major highway upgrades and rural road restoration. This includes work to upgrade Provincial Road 227, while the Interlake will see improvements along Highway 8. Officials say the projects are aimed at improving safety, easing congestion, and strengthening key trade and travel routes as construction ramps up for the season. Long Plains First Nation is looking ahead to future growth after major water system upgrades help improve service in the community. Chief David Meacha says the focus now is building on that momentum. Breaking news at your fingertips. For instant updates, download our Portage Online app from Google Play or the Apple App Store. Today's mainly cloudy with a good chance of showers and the risk of a thunderstorm later. We'll have a high of 20, and tonight is partly cloudy. Lesser chance of showers this evening and the risk of a thunderstorm. Tomorrow, a mix of sun and clouds. Smaller chance again of showers, and in the afternoon, risk of a thunderstorm. High of 25. It'll feel like 28 with the humidity. Tomorrow night is clear with a low of 13, and Friday's cloudy and high of 25, and Friday night cloudy. 60% chance of showers, low of 14. Around the region, Brandon's partly cloudy and 18. Winnipeg is mostly cloudy, 17. Portage la Prairie is mostly cloudy, with relative humidity 75%. Temperatures 19, bit of a wind from the north, gusting toward 33. Stay informed with vital alerts and local weather. 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
3: On the Golden West Radio Money Scope, the TSX slips as energy and materials weigh, and Middle East peace talks are in focus. TSX is down 233 points. Dow has risen 451. NASDAQ is up 53. And the dollar's down 0.05 of a cent at 70.32 cents U.S. That's the Golden West Radio Money Scope.

0: Emerson Drive, a good man. Farm Market Review coming up in just a moment. I'm Ryan Simpson. Now, some of the fairs in the area certainly have an agricultural theme to them, and one of those is the McGregor Fair. It's set to go this weekend. The North and Orfolkton District Ag Society presents another weekend full of events. Celebrate summer with Dufresne Furniture Portage. Is going to be there on Saturday, maybe even Friday night as well. Also presented by Blue Moon Water Portage, Interlake Auto and Tractor Parts of Arburg, Smitty's Family Restaurant, and Messington Construction. As far as McGregor is concerned, the live entertainment starts 7 o'clock on Friday night. Food booths opening up at 5 o'clock. They'll have some horse events going on. Saturday, pancake breakfast kicks it off bright and early. Parade through the community, helicopter rides. It's not too often you get a chance to take a helicopter ride over McGregor, but you will this weekend. Baseball tournament, huge vendor market, loads of kids' activities and more. Saturday, a big day out in McGregor, and we're certainly looking forward to that as part of Celebrate Summer this weekend.
1: Taking a look at your markets, starting with canola at ICE Futures Canada, the July contract is down $2.10 at $735.60 per ton. The November contract is down $2.20 at $746.60. At the Minneapolis Grain Exchange, hard red spring wheat for July down 3 cents at $5.85 per bushel. September wheat is up a cent at $6.18. At the Chicago Board of Trade, corn for July down 2 cents at $4.07 per bushel. September corn down 2 cents at $4.16. July soybeans down 7 cents at $11.10 per bushel. August soybeans down 6 cents at $11.18. Oats for July down 16 cents at $2.86 per bushel. September oats down 2 cents at $3.21. On the livestock markets at the CME, lean hogs for July down 28 cents at $93.95 per hundredweight. August hog contract down 58 cents at $96.65. Live cattle for August up $1.05 at $247.05. And October cattle up $1.13 at $240.88 per hundredweight.
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4: Today's mainly cloudy with a good chance of showers and the risk of a thunderstorm later. We'll have a high of 20, and tonight is partly cloudy. Lesser chance of showers this evening and the risk of a thunderstorm. Tomorrow, a mix of sun and clouds. Smaller chance again of showers. And in the afternoon, risk of a thunderstorm. High of 25. It'll feel like 28 with the humidity. Tomorrow night is clear with a low of 13. And Friday's cloudy and high of 25. And Friday night cloudy, 60% chance of showers, low of 14.
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He went down, but they missed me by a hair. He'd always stop right there and say,

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0: You're listening to the Information Hour. It is CFRY. Don't forget Douglas Campbell Lodge, their annual hot dog sale going on right now. If you're in the vicinity or the east side of Portage, you can head on down to the Douglas Campbell Lodge and have a great lunch for just $10 and support some of the rec programs offered for the facility and the people that live there. World of sports today, World Cup. People World Cup crazy, at least soccer fans. It's never been a sport that I've watched all that much, but around the world, and fans of the game are, well, they're massive fans of the game. Let's just put it that way. Canada looking pretty good so far in their own pool, and they'll play this afternoon against Switzerland. Go Canada, go. I have no idea if there's even a shot at Canada doing well in this event. You think of powerful soccer countries, you don't often think of Canada, but so far so good. Santa Clara Baseball League tonight. Portage Padres are at Austin, Neepawa, and Carberry. So hopefully the fields aren't too wet after all the rain that we've had. Toronto Blue Jays, they lost in extra innings last night to Houston. The Jays will host Houston once again tonight. Scoreboard and lineup is on PortageOnline.com.
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7: 60% chance of showers and a high of 20 today. Good afternoon, I'm Mike Bloom. One of the highlights of this year's RRC Polytech Portage Campus Convocation was the presentation of the Southport Award to Julia Wilson. Wilson says she never expected to receive the honor and credits her success to getting involved in campus life, attending classes, and building relationships with fellow students and staff.
8: This became my second home, even though it was just for 4 months. I wish it lasted much longer because I loved all the staff. Like, they were all so helpful.
7: She also encouraged future students to get involved making connections and take advantage of every opportunity available during their time at RRC Polytech. Megan Gross and Nathan Fraby are closing out their school life at Carmen Collegiate, and both will be valedictorians as that part of their lives concludes. Both shared favorite memories of their time in school.
9: I'd have to say, actually, this past year, just ending the year and kind of getting together as a whole grade is super fun, and it's been awesome to get together.
10: High school is all about the stories and the people, and of course the teachers as well. We were fortunate enough. I was on our hockey team this year. Had a lot of fun, and we were fortunate enough to win provincials too, and just the memories. It's all the people along this journey, right?
7: Check out the full story at Portage Online. A classroom at North Memorial is ending the school year on a high note. Ms. Miller's Grade 1 students have been named Classroom of the Month after guest teacher Sharon Switzer submitted a nomination. Principal Valerie Smith says the honor reflects the growth she sees in students and staff members throughout the year.
11: I'm super proud of my students and the staff. I reflect on their growth all year long, but when you come in September and you go all the way to June, the growth is very surmountable and you can see it and you feel a sense of pride with everybody.
7: Smith says classrooms like Miller's help build the kind of school community North Memorial is proud of. The Sea Lions also saw big individual breakthroughs at junior provincials, including a gold medal performance from Wyatt Backlund. Backlund won the 14-15 boys 50-meter butterfly after a massive time drop. Sea Lions head coach Rob Pihura describes just how the swimmer has improved.
12: Little thing on him, 2 months ago he couldn't even do the stroke. You know, I've been working with him to develop his butterfly and his timing and stuff. It's still not quite there, but he's a very strong kid.
7: Pihura says Olivia Pihura also earned bronze in the 100-meter butterfly. More than 24 infrastructure projects are getting underway this summer as Manitoba invests $585 million into highway construction across the province, including upgrades to rural roads as with PR 227 in the Central Plains and Highway 8 in the Interlake. The province says the projects will improve traffic flow, support trade corridors, and enhance long-term road safety for motorists. Chief David Meeches says Long Plain is working to strengthen operations while pursuing future development. He adds partnerships with Portage La Prairie remain important going forward. Stay informed and entertained on the go. Download our Portage Online app. Today's mainly cloudy with a good chance of showers and the risk of a thunderstorm later. We'll have a high of 20, and tonight is partly cloudy. Lesser chance of showers this evening and the risk of a thunderstorm. Tomorrow, a mix of sun and clouds. Smaller chance again of showers, and in the afternoon, risk of a thunderstorm. High of 25. It'll feel like 28 with the humidity. Tomorrow night is clear with a low of 13, and Friday's cloudy and high of 25, and Friday night cloudy. 60% chance of showers, low of 14. Around the region, Brandon's mostly cloudy and 19. Winnipeg's mostly cloudy and 17. Here in Portage La Prairie, it's mostly cloudy. Relative humidity is 67%. Temperature's 19 with a north wind blowing up toward 33. Stay informed with vital alerts and local weather. Download the Portage Online app today. I'm Mike Bloom.
0: You're listening to the Information Hour, and what a busy week it is in the area. The final week of school. For the younger students, report card pickup might be left, and that's about it. For the graduating students, the grade 12s in the area, it's prom time, diploma time, safe grad, you name it. For Portage Collegiate, this is all happening tomorrow. So the convocation, 10 o'clock tomorrow morning, prom, 7 o'clock tomorrow night, safe grad at 10 o'clock. We had some young students from Portage Collegiate joining us on the air this morning, and what a good time it was to talk to them and hear more about what they've been doing with PCI Channel 1. For West Park School, all their grad events were happening yesterday. Congratulations to the grads there. McGregor Collegiate graduation was yesterday as well. In Gladstone, William Morton Collegiate graduation is happening today. The Portage Learning and Literacy Center as well, doing some ceremonies this afternoon at Stride Place. And that's going to get underway at 1 o'clock. Congratulations to all of the grads in the area. If you want to see some of them, it is all up there on portageonline.com. Just look for Grad 2026. 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
0: 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Crude oil has been at the top news headlines for the past 3 months since the Iran war started, as prices went up from $60 US a barrel to $120. This king of all commodities is the blood pumping through the global economic body. Oil drives many other commodities, global stock markets, and interest rates through potential inflation. Most importantly for Canadian prairie farmers, oil seeds like soybean oil and canola oil are heavily influenced by crude oil price trends. And with 50% of canola and soybean oil now used as fuel feedstock, get used to it. But now, as the situation between Iran and the U.S. is starting to somewhat resolve, it wouldn't be surprising if crude oil prices drifted back to where they were at the beginning of March, before the U.S.-Iran war began, in the $60 area. Bottom line, commodity prices will always make big moves both higher and lower. For farm hedging strategies using options and futures to complete your overall farm marketing plan, please connect with me at daviderwin.com or 204-918-2734. Once again, David Derwin with Ventum Financial, a member of the Canadian Investor Protection Fund. Thank you.
4: A group of producers and local officials is pressing the province for long-term action on flooding in the Sturgeon Creek watershed, saying recent high water events have caused widespread damage and can no longer be treated as isolated disasters. Farmers Brian and Rob Boonstra held a press conference at their farm last week with MLA Trevor King. Here's Brian at the podium.
5: Farmers spend money. You put an extra $100 million into the pockets of the farmers from a crop that didn't drown out. We're saving taxpayer money from crop insurance claims. Farmers are spending that money and staying here in Manitoba. Every farmer invests millions of dollars into land, and buildings, and equipment. And we would really like to see the province make a big investment into improving this drainage system. Specifically, we're talking about the Sturgeon Creek watershed, to get this water into the Assiniboine faster. On this certain situation, you see now it's affecting communities. The town of Warren, lots of flooding. The town of Grosse Isle, lots of flooding. All of that water ends up in the Sturgeon Creek watershed.
4: For Golden West, I'm Corey Knute.
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7: Minutonis, Stonewall, Petersfield, Dugald, Ely, and so many more places in Manitoba. Oh, Mother Nature, why? I'm Wendy McDonald, production agronomist for Western Manitoba with Manitoba Pulse and Soybean Growers. Such heavy rains, and now the standing water. Can our pulse and soybean crops survive? In waterlogged conditions, faba beans can handle it better than soybeans, and generally soybeans tolerate 48 hours underwater quite well, and even 4 to 6 days in waterlogged soils under certain conditions. Soybeans are resilient, but they do have limits. Soybeans fare much better in saturated soils than edible beans do, and especially better than peas. And the cooler the temperatures, the longer the plants can survive underwater. And once the water isn't standing anymore, it matters if the soil stays completely saturated or if the water is able to drain. And it's so important to evaluate your stand after the water recedes. Count plants. Split the stems at the tip and examine the growing point. Firm, healthy, and white, the plants will recover. Soft and brown, they'll probably die. Receding water leaves behind a beach, and plants will struggle to grow through that beach. Did you know that the silt coating the plant after short-term flooding can cause even more injury and plant death than the water itself? Nice, white, and firm. That's what we would love to see when digging up roots. Otherwise, that could be a symptom of developing root rot diseases. Squish open some nodules. White inside? They're immature, but they are developing. Red or pink? They're working. Brown and mushy? They're dead. At the stage our crops are in now, the longer the waterlogging stress, the more likely we'll have reduced plant populations and that the surviving plants will end up being shorter, with fewer branches, and will have less pods per plant. There's no magic bullet when it comes to spraying waterlogged crops to make them good as new. Just know your plant population that you're left with and keep the field clean of weeds. But spraying plants and weeds that are water-stressed, that doesn't work so well either, and compaction sucks. Really watch the crop stage with herbicide applications so we don't hurt the crops even more. Talk to your crop insurance agent before the end of June. There's a program that could also assist you if you have forward contracts. Mother Nature, it's Wendy from MPSG. Yes, yes, you are the boss, but could you please give it a rest? Let us evaluate how many plants will survive, and we can determine which next steps will be best.
6: That was Wendy McDonald. You can learn more about these topics and more in this week's Bean Report at ManitobaPulse.ca.
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19: Looks like it's going to be fairly cloudy this afternoon, and there'll be a 60% chance of showers and a risk of a thunderstorm as well. Wind out of the north up to 30 and a little cool today with a high of 20. Tonight, partly cloudy, 40% chance of showers, northeast wind 20, and the overnight low of 12. Thursday, tomorrow, a mix of sun and cloud, and a 30% chance of showers. Tomorrow's high, 25. Thursday night, clear and down to 13. Friday rolls around, cloudy with a high 25 and maybe some scattered showers at the end of the day. For now, looks like a rainy weekend. Saturday showers, high 27. Sunday showers with a high of 21. Sometimes we see a forecast promising for a bright sunny weekend and then the weekend hits and we actually get some clouded showers. Let's hope the opposite happens this time around. Normal average daytime high right now would be 25, and a normal overnight low would be 12. Yesterday's high, 19, and the overnight low was 14. As far as the extremes over the last few decades for June 24th, 30 was the high in 2024, and 4 was the low in 2004. Sunrise this morning was at 5:25, so we're already losing a little bit of daylight in the morning. Sunset later today, 9:46. As we take a look around the region, Lynn Lake, the hot spot in the province, once again, way up north where it's 25. Regina, mainly cloudy in 19. In Dauphin, it's cloudy in 18. Neepawa, 19. In Brandon, mainly cloudy in 19. Carmen, 19. Gimli, 18. Fisher Branch is 23. Oak Point at 21. And Winnipeg, mainly cloudy in 17. For Portage, it's mainly cloudy. The wind out of the north at 24. It's gusting to 33. Our humidity is 67%, 19 Celsius, which is 66 Fahrenheit. 5-day forecast, weather radar, current conditions, and more, they're always available on the Napa Auto Parts weather page on the Portage Online app. Prairie Aguirre coming up next. It's presented by the Moosehorn Co-op. 1 o'clock, we have all of your latest local news. Today happens to be Wednesday, so the General Store with Swen Small Engines coming up at 1:10 with your host, Chris Kitchen. There will be no General Store next Wednesday, as next Wednesday is Canada Day. Less than a month to go, or I should say less than a week to go in the month of June.
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21: On today's Prairie Ag Wire, farmers and municipal leaders across West Central Manitoba are calling for major changes to how the province manages flooding in the Sturgeon Creek watershed, saying repeated high water events are no longer sustainable for communities or agriculture. The message was delivered at a news conference held at Bootstra Farms near Warren last week, where producers described widespread crop losses, overwhelmed drainage systems, and mounting economic pressure on the region. Communities across Woodlands, Rockwood, Stony Mountain, Warren, Gros Isle, and other parts of the Assiniboine River Basin are among those dealing with ongoing flood impacts. The group says the focus now must shift from emergency response to long-term infrastructure solutions to reduce future flooding impacts across the region. Here's Brian and Rob Boonstra speaking at last week's press conference.
22: But the point that I would want to drive home the most would be, for the province of Manitoba, this rain event has maybe cost the province $200 million from lost revenue from all of these crops that have been flooded out. And I'm talking specifically about the Sturgeon Creek watershed, which spans from the northwest up into the arm of Woodlands, right into Winnipeg, crossing Ness Avenue, Portage Avenue, and into the Assiniboine. And when you take these $200 million losses that is costing the province of Manitoba, and we're getting them every 5-6 years, 2010, 2005, 2022, I think the spring here we had a big problem.
23: 2011.
22: It's costing the province a lot of money. And we can't fix it 100%. But if we could fix it 40% or 50%, what is the return on that investment? It's a huge number. And you know, farmers spend money. You put an extra $100 million into the pockets of the farmers from a crop that didn't drown out. You're saving taxpayer money from crop insurance claims. Farmers are spending that money. It's staying here in Manitoba. Every farmer invests millions of dollars into land and buildings and equipment. And we would really like to see the province make a big investment into improving this drainage system. Specifically, we're talking about the Sturgeon Creek watershed to get this water into the Assiniboine faster. On this certain situation, you see now it's affecting communities. The town of Warren, lots of flooding. The town of Grosse Isle, lots of flooding. All of that water ends up in the Sturgeon Creek watershed. And so now it's not just farmland. Something needs to be done to figure out a way to move this water faster. And I really appreciate Trevor coming here today and getting everybody together and seeing if we can come up with a solution.
1: I would like to say too, like, we're not wanting to point fingers at anybody. We want this all to stay as civil as possible and try and work with the government, and hopefully the government will work with us. It's devastating. I really don't know what else anybody can say other than the fact that it's devastating and it's happening too often. And once in 5 years, we just can't keep sustaining our operations the way they are. So we're hoping that the government will step in and maybe try and help us. We're not asking for money. Nobody's sitting here wanting big handouts. That's not it. But we want future infrastructure. And other than that, thanks, Trevor, for organizing this.
21: The group says unless meaningful investment is made in long-term drainage and water management infrastructure, flooding will continue to disrupt farms, damage communities, and strain Manitoba's rural economy year after year. For Golden West, I'm Corey Canute.
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1: 60% chance of showers today with a high of 20. Good afternoon, I'm Mike Bloom. RRC Polytech's Portage campus celebrated its newest graduates this week, with staff highlighting a class that helped rebuild campus community after the pandemic. Regional campus manager Guy Moffitt says students stood out not only for their academic success, but also for their involvement on campus throughout the year.
2: This group of individuals, what makes them stand out is how involved they were on campus. Since the pandemic, it has been rebuilding time for building community on campus, and I feel that this group really embraced that.
1: He adds that their willingness to connect with staff and fellow students helped create a stronger campus culture and will serve them well as they move into the workforce. Megan Gross and Nathan Fraby are closing out their school life at Carmen Collegiate, and both will be valedictorians as that part of their lives concludes. Both shared the part that the town itself has played in their lives so far.
3: Oh, it's just the people, and I mean, going into our local co-op and just running in while you're doing a grocery run and just running into 10, 15 people that you know and shooting the breeze with them there for a little bit. I mean, I'm so proud to come from a small town. And
4: I would have to say probably... yeah, like the small town feel. At the Carmen Country Fair, getting to know all the different people there that are making it operate.
5: Make it happen.
4: Yes, yeah, and just seeing it evolve.
1: You can check out the full story at Portage Online. North Memorial School has another reason to celebrate, as Ms. Miller's Grade 1 class has been named Classroom of the Month. The class was nominated by guest teacher Sharon Switzer, who was impressed by the students' enthusiasm and engagement during a recent visit. Principal Valerie Smith says the recognition shows the value of making learning fun.
6: I think the lesson is working hard, having fun learning is rewarded, not just by within your school, but the community, and we value learning and hard work.
1: Smith says the award is a reflection of the positive learning environment the school works to create every day. The Central Plains Sea Lions are celebrating a strong showing at Junior Provincials in Brandon with multiple relay medals and impressive individual results. The club brought 10 swimmers to the meet, including relay-only athletes who helped the team field competitive groups. Sea Lions head coach Rob Pihura says the relay results were especially meaningful.
7: The relays I was really happy with, and it was nice for the kids to get some recognition for that. You know, so to get a bronze medal, you know, that's special to them.
1: The senior girls and 14 to 15 boys each won 2 bronze medals. Pihura says the results show the club's depth continues to grow. Manitoba's rolling out a $585 million summer construction season, covering 24 infrastructure projects across the province. The plan includes major highway upgrades and rural road restoration. This includes work to upgrade Provincial Road 227, while the Interlake will see improvements along Highway 8. Officials say the projects are aimed at improving safety, easing congestion, and strengthening key trade and travel routes as construction ramps up for the season. Long Plain First Nation is looking ahead to future growth after major water system upgrades help improve service in the community. Chief David Meech says the focus now is building on that momentum. Breaking news at your fingertips. For instant updates, download our Portage Online app from Google Play or the Apple App Store.
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1: Today's mainly cloudy with a good chance of showers and the risk of a thunderstorm later. We'll have a high of 20, and tonight is partly cloudy. Lesser chance of showers this evening and the risk of a thunderstorm. Tomorrow, a mix of sun and clouds. Smaller chance again of showers, and in the afternoon, risk of a thunderstorm. High of 25. It'll feel like 28 with the humidity. Tomorrow night is clear with a low of 13, and Friday's cloudy and high of 25, and Friday night cloudy, 60% chance of showers, low of 14. Around the region, Brandon's mostly cloudy and 19, Winnipeg's mostly cloudy and 17. Here in Portage La Prairie, it's mostly cloudy, relative humidity is 67%, temperature's 19 with a north wind blowing up toward 33. Stay informed with vital alerts and local weather. 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I'm Mike Bloom.
0: 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Click the sun icon at the bottom of your Portage Online app.
1: On the Golden West Radio Money Scope, the TSX is down 289 points. The Dow is up 183, with NASDAQ down 44. And the dollar's down 0.09 cents at 70.28 cents U.S. That's the Golden West Radio Money Scope.

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1: Well, good afternoon and welcome to the CFRY General Store, brought to you by Swen's Small Engines of Eli. And thanks to Ryan Simpson for his morning show. And now we carry off into the afternoon. Special guest will be fitting us. Let me rephrase that. A special guest will be carrying off the final part of this hour. And her name is Gabby Rubin. And she's going to be doing the last few breaks, just a little different, but she was in as part of the PCI invasion here at CFRY. So I look forward to that as much as you guys do, but without further ado, let's head to the phones and find out what people have for us today. Hi there, you're on the general store. Where are you calling from?
2: Winnipeg.
1: All right, what do you have for us?
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1: Okay, so that's 204-589-4265.
2: Yeah, thank you very much.
1: Okay, thank you for calling. Have a good afternoon.
2: Yeah. You too. Bye-bye.
1: Bye-bye now. Hi there. You're on the general store. Where are you calling from?
3: 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Thank you.
1: Thank you very much, sir. Have a good day. Hi there, you're on the general store. Where are you calling from?
4: I'm calling from Cloudy Interlake.
1: It's always the same up there, isn't it? The weather never seems to change.
4: No, we don't need the rain.
1: That's for sure. Yeah.
4: Not yet, not more anyway. Yes, I still got these tractors for sale with loaders, and I got these here, still got these boats and motors on. I got three boats. That's two fiberglass and one aluminum, and they're 16 footers, all the motors. And I also got trucks and trailers. Everybody knows that. Trucks and trailers and all that stuff yet to sell. And I got something here to sell. I got a 20 foot wide. It's 20 by 18 by 10 high. It's a steel building.
1: Oh wow! Okay.
4: I had a tarp on it before. Now I'm selling it. So anybody interested in it, they can come down, look at it, and take it apart. It's got all lock-in bars on it, and they just push them in. They're easy to put up. But they got to take it down, so they're not in the shape of taking it down. Anyway, that's my story here today, I guess. And I still got all these tractors and that, loaders, trucks, slide-in campers, all this stuff. Come down, look at it.
1: All right. The phone numbers are the same.
4: They said I couldn't get through on my cell. I don't know. My number is 739-2091.
1: Okay.
4: And my cell is the same thing, 1431.

0: 1-431-352-0337.
1: Okay, so that's 431-352-0337.
0: Yeah, I'd even buy a whole good one.
1: Just to get the parts that you need, eh? Yep, I understand.
0: Yeah. All right, thank you.
1: Thank you, sir. Take care. Hi there, you're on the general store. Where are you calling from?
2: McQuarrie.
1: All right.
2: I'm looking for a 9-foot sycamore.
1: A 9-foot sycamore, okay.
2: Okay, and it's 496-2147.
1: 204?
2: 204-496-2147.
1: 2147. Perfect. I've got that down for you, sir.
2: Thank you.
1: All right. Bye-bye. Okay, 9-foot sycamore. We'll do one more before we take a break. Hi there, you're on the general store. Where are you calling from?
3: From Stonewall, Manitoba.
1: And what do you have for us today?
3: Okay, I called last week and I had still got one a garden box left. And also now I'm cleaning out my garage and I got a compound miter saw, a Milwaukee. It's on its own stand and everything. It's a heavy-duty 12-inch blade. And I've got pictures so I can send if anybody's interested in it. And I'd like at least around the 350 mark for the complete outfit. But open to offers.
1: Mm-hmm.
3: And I also got a 12-foot extension aluminum ladder. And it's got the blue mark on it. And $75 are best offer.
1: Okay, and a phone number.
3: The number is 204-805-2346.
1: Mm-hmm. Okay, that's 805-2346.
3: Yes.
1: Perfect. Thanks for calling in.
3: Thank you.
1: Okay, bye-bye.
3: Bye.
1: Okay, folks, we're just going to take a moment to pay the bills. 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
1: And it's Chris Kitchen here with you on the CFRY General Store, presented by Sweat and Small Engines of Eli. 19 degrees right now, heading for that high of 20. We should be there shortly. I don't know if we're going to get that rain. Said we're going to have some showers and even a potential thunderstorm this afternoon. Still there, but whether we get it, actually, it's hard to say. Good afternoon. You're on the general store. Where are you calling from?
8: Calling from Fraserwood.
1: Fraserwood, okay.
8: I have a New Holland 7-foot 3-point hitch sickle mower for sale. The model number is a 451. It's in excellent condition. I can be reached at 204-886-7009.
1: All right, can I ask you to do that phone number one more time, please?
8: 204-886-7009.
1: All right, perfect. Gee, you know what? We just had a guy looking for a 9-foot sycamore.
8: Yes, I heard that.
1: Just 2 feet off, eh?
8: Right.
1: Okay, thanks for

0: Calling in, sir.
1: Thanks, bye.
0: Bye-bye. Hi there, you're on the general store. Where are you calling from?
2: I'm calling from Elm Creek.
0: Okay, what do you have for us?
2: I'm looking for something. I'm looking for a diesel 3/4-ton 4x4 truck. 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
0: Okay, I got that down, 750-1470.
2: You betcha. Thank you very much, sir.
0: Thank you for calling.
2: Bye.
0: Bye-bye now. Hi there, you're on the general store. Where are you calling from?
3: Yeah, I'm calling from Selkirk.
0: All right. Yeah. From inside that certain building or just from the regular part of Selkirk?
3: Regular part of Selkirk.
0: Okay,
3: yeah.
0: There we go.
3: Yeah.
0: How can I help you today?
3: I still got that 400 feet of Lebanon flooring. It's a 6-inch wide by 52 inches long. There's 400 feet of it. Best offer can get it. And my invitation to my fundraiser in Camarno this Sunday for the cemetery fund is still open to everyone. So if you got nothing to do, you want to come and have a good time, some old-time dancing, and a good home-cooked meal, Camarno, Sunday, 1 till 5. And my number is 785-3344.
0: 785-3344.
3: Correct.
0: Okay. Yeah. Thank you very much for letting us know, and good luck with the fundraiser.
3: Thank you. We'll see you there.
0: All right. Have a good day, sir.
3: Okay. Bye.
0: Bye-bye. Hi there. You're on the general store. Where are you calling from?
4: Gainsboro.
0: All right. And what do you have for us?
4: I have a 1985 3-ton International 1900 series with a 466 diesel engine, 5-speed transmission with a 2-speed axle, new hoist, not safetied, could be, asking $6,500 or best to offer, 871-0518.
0: Okay, 871-0518.
4: That's right.
0: Okay, thanks very much for calling.
4: Bye-bye.
0: Bye-bye now. Hi there, you're on the general store. Where are you calling from? Oh, guess nowhere. Hi there, you're on the general store. Where are you calling from?
5: From Winnipeg, Manitoba.
0: And what do you have for us, ma'am?
5: I've got 2 4-wheel walkers for sale. One is brand new, and it will fold into a K-bag. And the other one is slightly used. And I've also got for a friend of mine, she's got a barbecue for sale. Her number is 204-256-7674. Oh, and my number is 204-257-5218.
0: 257-5218.
5: Yeah, right.
0: Okay, I've got both of those down, and we'll get those up.
5: Thank you very much.
0: You're very welcome. Have a wonderful day.
5: You too. Bye-bye.
0: Bye-bye. Hi there, you're on the general store. Where are you calling from?
6: Calling from Winnipeg.
0: And what do you have for us?
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0: Okay, that's 257-6007.
6: That's correct.
0: All right, thank you very much for calling in.
6: Have a good day.
0: Same to you. Okay. 19 degrees outside. It's cloudy skies. Humidity's at 68% right now, so I'm thinking the chance of rain might be getting less and less. Hi there, you're on the General Store. Where are you calling from?
7: Opera Point.
0: All right, what do you have for us?
7: I'm looking for old tractor rims around, like, I want it for a fire pit, about a 42-inch old tractor rims. I don't know if there's any out there or not.
0: Okay. I'll put down for fire pit, then they know what you're thinking about.
7: Yeah, for sure, yeah.
0: Okay, and your phone number?
7: 204?
0: Mm-hmm.
7: 871?
0: Mm-hmm.
7: 5676.
0: Okay, great. I have you down there. Thank you for calling, sir.
7: Thank you very much.
0: Okay, bye-bye now. Okay. As I was saying before, humidity is at 68% right now. Winds coming in from the north at 26. It's gusting up to 37, so there is a bit of a breeze from the north, cooling things down a little bit. So us reaching 20 might not happen just with you consider all the factors in. Mainly cloudy today. It does say there's a chance of showers and a risk of a thunderstorm this afternoon. Humidity at 68%. Well, it's hard to imagine, but you know what? We've been surprised by less. I have 20 today. UV index right now is 6 or high, and that's just because that sun hiding behind the clouds gives you a little bit of a hard time. Well, that's it for the General Store. Thanks very much for calling in, everybody. For this is Wednesday, June 24th, last week of school for the kids, and next Wednesday, it's already July the 1st. And speaking of next Wednesday, we will not be having the CFRY General Store because it's a holiday. So just Monday and Friday next week. Take care.
8: We know you're busy. 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
8: Today's mainly cloudy with a good chance of showers and the risk of a thunderstorm later. We'll have a high of 20, and tonight is partly cloudy. Lesser chance of showers this evening and the risk of a thunderstorm. Tomorrow, a mix of sun and clouds. Smaller chance again of showers, and in the afternoon, risk of a thunderstorm, high of 25. It'll feel like 28 with the humidity. Tomorrow night is clear with a low of 13, and Friday's cloudy and high of 25, and Friday night cloudy, 60% chance of showers, low of 14.
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1: 60% chance of showers and a high of 20 today. Good afternoon, I'm Mike Bloom. One of the highlights of this year's RRC Polytech Portage Campus Convocation was the presentation of the Southport Award to Julia Wilson. Wilson says she never expected to receive the honor and credits her success to getting involved in campus life, attending classes and building relationships with fellow students and staff.
2: This became my second home, even though it was just for 4 months. I wish it lasted much longer because I loved all the staff. Like, they were all so helpful.
1: She also encouraged future students to get involved making connections and take advantage of every opportunity available during their time at RRC Polytech. Megan Gross and Nathan Fraby are closing out their school life at Carmen Collegiate, and both will be valedictorians as that part of their lives concludes. Both shared favorite memories of their time in school.
3: I would have to say, actually, this past year, just ending the year and kind of getting together as a whole grade is super fun, and it's been awesome to get together.
4: High school is all about the stories and the people, and of course the teachers as well. We were fortunate enough, I was on our hockey team this year. Had a lot of fun, and we were fortunate enough to win provincials too, and just the memories. It's all the people along this journey, right?
1: Check out the full story at Portage Online. A classroom at North Memorial is ending the school year on a high note. Ms. Miller's Grade 1 students have been named Classroom of the Month after guest teacher Sharon Switzer submitted a nomination. Principal Valerie Smith says the honor reflects the growth she sees in students and staff members throughout the year.
5: I'm super proud of my students and the staff. I reflect on their growth all year long, but when you come in September and you go all the way to June, the growth is very surmountable and you can see it and you feel a sense of pride with everybody.
1: Smith says classrooms like Miller's help build the kind of school community North Memorial is proud of. The Sea Lions also saw big individual breakthroughs at junior provincials, including a gold medal performance from Wyatt Backlund. Backlund won the 14-15 boys 50-meter butterfly after a massive time drop. Sea Lions head coach Rob Pihura describes just how the swimmer has improved.
6: Little thing on him, 2 months ago he couldn't even do the stroke. You know, I've been working with him to develop his butterfly and his timing and stuff. It's still not quite there, but he's a very strong kid.
1: Pihura says Olivia Pihura also earned bronze in the 100-meter butterfly. More than 24 infrastructure projects are getting underway this summer as Manitoba invests $585 million into highway construction across the province, including upgrades to rural roads as with PR-227 in the Central Plains and Highway 8 in the Interlake. The province says the projects will improve traffic flow, support trade corridors, and enhance long-term road safety for motorists. Chief David Meech says Long Plain is working to strengthen operations while pursuing future development. He adds partnerships with Portage La Prairie remain important going forward. Stay informed and entertained on the go. Download our Portage Online app. Today's mainly cloudy with a good chance of showers and the risk of a thunderstorm later. We'll have a high of 20, and tonight is partly cloudy. Lesser chance of showers this evening and the risk of a thunderstorm. Tomorrow, a mix of sun and clouds. Smaller chance again of showers, and in the afternoon, risk of a thunderstorm. High of 25. It'll feel like 28 with the humidity. Tomorrow night is clear with a low of 13, and Friday's cloudy and high of 25, and Friday night cloudy. 60% chance of showers, low of 14. Around the region, Brandon's mostly cloudy and 19. Winnipeg's mostly cloudy and 17. Here in Portage La Prairie, it's mostly cloudy. Relative humidity is 67%. Temperature's 19 with a north wind blowing up toward 33. Stay informed with vital alerts and local weather. 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I'm Mike Bloom. On the Golden West Radio Money Scope, the TSX is down 289 points. The Dow is up 183, with NASDAQ down 44. And the dollar's down 0.09 of a cent at 70.28 cents U.S. That's the Golden West Radio Money Scope.

Long Trip Alone, Dierks Bentley on CFRY 920. Good afternoon. It's Brittany Boschman here with you on this Wednesday, right in the middle of the week. Currently after 2, it's 19 degrees today. Our high is 20, mainly cloudy with 60% chance of showers. Now, there is a risk of thunderstorm this afternoon, and wind is going to be north at 30 kilometers an hour. Now, tonight, partly cloudy, 40% chance of showers this evening with a risk of thunderstorm. Wind northeast 20, becoming light this evening, and a low of 12. Now, tomorrow, 25 is our high, but it's going to feel like 28 with the humidex. UV index is going to be at 7, and there is part 30% chance of showers in the afternoon with a risk of thunderstorm. And it's going to be a mix of sun and cloud. So we'll see what happens with that thunderstorm if we get it. But the humidex, 28 degrees.

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0: 10 p.m. and 6 a.m. through till this Friday, June 26th. Now, water main flushing is a routine maintenance program that helps clear out the iron and calcium deposits and keeps our drinking water quality high. So this is a super important thing that happens every single year. Now, during the flushing process, you may notice some temporary discoloration to your water. If that happens, the city recommends running your cold water taps until the water clears before using any hot water in your home. Now, if you have any questions or need more information, you can always contact the city's operation department, or, you know, you can check out their website as well, the city's website. Now, just something to keep in mind if you're in that area over the next few nights.
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11: Today's mainly cloudy with a good chance of showers and the risk of a thunderstorm later. We'll have a high of 20, and tonight is partly cloudy. Lesser chance of showers this evening and the risk of a thunderstorm. Tomorrow, a mix of sun and clouds. Smaller chance again of showers, and in the afternoon, risk of a thunderstorm, high of 25. It'll feel like 28 with the humidity. Tomorrow night is clear with a low of 13, and Friday's cloudy and high of 25, and Friday night cloudy, 60% chance of showers, low of 14.
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0: 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Well, one of the best things about living in a small community is getting to see firsthand the people who make a real difference. 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And she is the principal at North Memorial School, and she's phenomenal. I got to catch up with her yesterday when we were doing Classroom of the Month. 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
4: Today's mainly cloudy with a good chance of showers and the risk of a thunderstorm later. We'll have a high of 20, and tonight is partly cloudy. Lesser chance of showers this evening and the risk of a thunderstorm. Tomorrow, a mix of sun and clouds. Smaller chance again of showers, and in the afternoon, risk of a thunderstorm. High of 25. It'll feel like 28 with the humidity. Tomorrow night is clear with a low of 13, and Friday's cloudy and high of 25, and Friday night cloudy, 60% chance of showers, low of 14.
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0: Shake, Rick Tippy on CFRY 920. Well, that's it for me today. I'm Brittany Boschman. I hope you have a great rest of your day. Tristan Sokolowski coming in next. Remember, there is a risk of thunderstorm tonight, so keep your eyes to the sky. And remember that if you need to check all the most up-to-date weather forecasts, be sure to check out PortageOnline.com under the Napa Auto Parts local weather page.
1: Grain and livestock futures are mixed today. November canola settled at $745.60 per ton, down $3.20. In wheat markets, September Minneapolis spring wheat slipped 1 cent to close at $6.16 per bushel. September hard red winter wheat gained $1.25 to finish at $626.50, while September Chicago wheat added 75 cents to close at $597.75. December corn ended the session down $2.25 at $435. November soybeans also moved lower, falling $5.50 to settle at $1,136.25. In livestock trade, August live cattle gained 60 cents to close at $246.60. August feeder cattle posted the strongest advance of the day, climbing $5.03 to $373.18. Meanwhile, August lean hogs finished lower, down 57 cents at $96.65. For Golden West, I'm Natasha Wiebe.
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1: 60% chance of showers today with a high of 20. Good afternoon, I'm Mike Bloom. RRC Polytech's Portage campus celebrated its newest graduates this week, with staff highlighting a class that helped rebuild campus community after the pandemic. Regional Campus Manager Guy Moffitt says students stood out not only for their academic success, but also for their involvement on campus throughout the year.
2: This group of individuals, what makes them stand out is how involved they were on campus. Since the pandemic, it has been rebuilding time for building community on campus, and I feel that this group really embraced that.
1: He adds that their willingness to connect with staff and fellow students helped create a stronger campus culture and will serve them well as they move into the workforce. Megan Gross and Nathan Fraby are closing out their school life at Carmen Collegiate, and both will be valedictorians as that part of their lives concludes. Both shared the part that the town itself has played in their lives so far.
3: Oh, it's just the people, and I mean, going into our local co-op and just running in while you're doing a grocery run and just running into 10, 15 people that you know and shooting the breeze with them there for a little bit. I mean, I'm so proud to come from a small town. And
4: I would have to say probably, yeah, like the small town feel. At the Carmen Country Fair, getting to know all the different people there that are making it operate.
5: Make it happen.
4: Yes, yeah, and just seeing it evolve.
1: You can check out the full story at Portage Online. North Memorial School has another reason to celebrate, as Ms. Miller's Grade 1 class has been named Classroom of the Month. The class was nominated by guest teacher Sharon Switzer, who was impressed by the students' enthusiasm and engagement during a recent visit. Principal Valerie Smith says the recognition shows the value of making learning fun.
6: I think the lesson is working hard, having fun learning is rewarded not just by within your school, but the community, and we value learning and hard work.
1: Smith says the award is a reflection of the positive learning environment the school works to create every day. The Central Plains Sea Lions are celebrating a strong showing at Junior Provincials in Brandon with multiple relay medals and impressive individual results. The club brought 10 swimmers to the meet, including relay-only athletes who helped the team field competitive groups. Sea Lions head coach Rob Pihura says the relay results were especially meaningful.
7: The relays I was really happy with, and it was nice for the kids to get some recognition for that. You know, so to get a bronze medal, you know, that's special to them.
1: The senior girls and 14 to 15 boys each won 2 bronze medals. Pihura says the results show the club's depth continues to grow. Manitoba's rolling out a $585 million summer construction season, covering 24 infrastructure projects across the province. The plan includes major highway upgrades and rural road restoration. This includes work to upgrade Provincial Road 227, while the Interlake will see improvements along Highway 8. Officials say the projects are aimed at improving safety, easing congestion, and strengthening key trade and travel routes as construction ramps up for the season. Long Plain First Nation is looking ahead to future growth after major water system upgrades help improve service in the community. Chief David Meacha says the focus now is building on that momentum. Breaking news at your fingertips. For instant updates, download our Portage Online app from Google Play or the Apple App Store. Today's mainly cloudy with a good chance of showers and the risk of a thunderstorm later. We'll have a high of 20, and tonight is partly cloudy. Lesser chance of showers this evening and the risk of a thunderstorm. Tomorrow, a mix of sun and clouds. Smaller chance again of showers, and in the afternoon, risk of a thunderstorm. High of 25. It'll feel like 28 with the humidity. Tomorrow night is clear with a low of 13, and Friday's cloudy and high of 25, and Friday night cloudy. 60% chance of showers, low of 14. Around the region, Brandon is partly cloudy and 21. Winnipeg, mostly cloudy, 19. Here in Portage La Prairie, it's mostly cloudy. Relative humidity is 61%. The temperature is 20 with a north wind gusting up to 35. Local news, local sports, and local weather. 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On the Golden West Radio Money Scope, the TSX is down 323 points. The Dow is up 152. NASDAQ is down 159, and the dollar is down 13 one-hundredths of a cent at 70.23 cents U.S. That's the Golden West Radio.

0: That was Night Train by Jason Aldean on CFRY. Good afternoon, Portage. I hope your Wednesday is treating you well. If you're heading out this afternoon, keep the umbrella nearby. We're sitting around 20 degrees with mainly cloudy skies and a 60% chance of showers. There's also a risk of a thunderstorm developing later this afternoon. And looking ahead, don't forget about Chess Night coming up this evening at Prairie Fusion. It's a great way to challenge your brain, meet new people, and enjoy a relaxed evening downtown. But for now, let's keep it right here for more great music coming up in just a few minutes.
1: While you're still sleeping, farmers are already working to provide the food we eat every day. 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

0: That was Stand Up on CFRY. Book lovers and craft enthusiasts may want to check out Adult Craft Night at the Portage Regional Library tomorrow evening at 6 o'clock. This month's activity is called Bedazzling Books, inspired by the popular A Court of Thorns and Roses series. Participants 18 and older can add a little sparkle and creativity to their favorite books while spending a fun evening with fellow readers. Space may be limited, so it is worth checking in with the library if you're interested in joining in on the fun. But for now, let's keep it right here for more great music coming up in just a few minutes.
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4: Today's mainly cloudy with a good chance of showers and the risk of a thunderstorm later. We'll have a high of 20, and tonight is partly cloudy. Lesser chance of showers this evening and the risk of a thunderstorm. Tomorrow, a mix of sun and clouds. Smaller chance again of showers, and in the afternoon, risk of a thunderstorm. High of 25. It'll feel like 28 with the humidity. Tomorrow night is clear with a low of 13. And Friday's cloudy and high of 25, and Friday night cloudy, 60% chance of showers, low of 14. 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

0: That was Big Wheel by Aaron Prouchette on CFRY. The Portage Farmers Market is back this Saturday morning beginning at 10 o'clock in the PCI parking lot. It's one of the best ways to spend a summer morning while supporting local growers, bakers, artists, and small businesses from around the region. You'll find a little bit of everything from fresh produce and baking to handmade goods and unique gifts. It's also a great excuse to get outside, enjoy the community atmosphere, and connect with local vendors. So don't forget your reusable shopping bags before you head out. I'm Tristan Sokolowski, and let's keep it right here for more great music coming up in just a few minutes.
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11: Today's mainly cloudy with a good chance of showers and the risk of a thunderstorm later. We'll have a high of 20, and tonight is partly cloudy. Lesser chance of showers this evening and the risk of a thunderstorm. Tomorrow, a mix of sun and clouds. Smaller chance again of showers, and in the afternoon, risk of a thunderstorm. High of 25. It'll feel like 28 with the humidity. Tomorrow night is clear with a low of 13, and Friday's cloudy and high of 25, and Friday night cloudy. 60% chance of showers, low of 14.
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0: That was I Love You More by Family Brown on CFRY. A quick weather update for this afternoon. Temperatures remain near 20 degrees under mainly cloudy skies. We'll continue to see a 60% chance of showers across the region, and there's still a risk of a thunderstorm this afternoon. Winds are coming in from the north around 30, so if you have outdoor plans, keep an eye on changing conditions throughout the day. And tonight will cool down to 12 degrees with partly cloudy skies and a 40% chance of showers continuing through the evening before things gradually improve overnight. I'm Tristan Sokolowski, and let's keep it right here for more great music coming up in just a few minutes.
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2: There is a special weather statement where conditions are favorable for the development of funnel clouds today in the RM of Portage La Prairie and St. Ambrose. I'm Matt Schroeder. Fort Lorraine's Museum's annual Wonder in Alice Land event drew visitors to celebrate one of the world's largest indoor collections of Alice Chalmers equipment. The event featured guided tours, operating tractors, rides, and special guests from the United States who helped bring the rare machines back to life. Programming and administrative manager Caitlin Post explains what visitors experienced.
3: So not only did we have specialized guided tours of the AC building, but we also had that interactive element where visitors could see the tractors running, hear a little bit about each model and how it's unique, and also a few people got a bit of a tractor ride.
2: Events also attracted visitors from outside Manitoba and even outside Canada. Communities in Bloom is expanding its beautification projects in Portage La Prairie and Southport this summer. The committee updated City Council on new gardens, awards, and national recognition efforts. Chair Kathy McFarland explains the group's approach.
4: You know, we always look for something new to do each year because, you know, we're competitive and we like to top what we're doing.
2: The committee says projects like a new Ukrainian garden and business beautification awards are taking shape. Manitoba is rolling out a $585 million summer construction season covering 24 infrastructure projects across the province. The plan includes major highway upgrades, rural road restoration, and a new interchange at the perimeter and Highway 3. In Central Plains, the work includes upgrades to Provincial Road 227, while the Interlake will see improvements along Highway 8. Officials say the projects are aimed at improving safety, easing congestion, and strengthening key trade and travel routes as construction ramps up for the season. RRC Polytech's Portage campus celebrated its newest graduates this week, with staff highlighting a class that helped rebuild campus community after the pandemic. Regional campus manager Guy Moffitt says students stood out not only for their academic successes, but also for their involvement on campus throughout the year.
5: This group of individuals, what makes them stand out is how involved they were on campus. Since the pandemic, it has been rebuilding time for building community on campus, and I feel that this group really embraced that.
2: He adds that their willingness to connect with staff and fellow students helped create a stronger campus culture and will serve them well as they move into the workforce. News on the go, download our Portage Online app. I'm Matt Schroeder. And now taking a look at the weather tonight, it's partly cloudy, a 40% chance of showers this evening, and a risk of a thunderstorm. Winds northeast of 20 kilometers, becoming light this evening and a low of 12. Tomorrow, Thursday the 25th, it's a mix of sun and cloud, a 30% chance of showers in the afternoon with a risk of a thunderstorm. A high of 25 and a humidex of 28 and a UV index of 7 or high. Tomorrow night is clear with a low of 13. Friday is cloudy with a high of 25, and Friday night is cloudy with a 60% chance of showers and a low of 14. And on Saturday, there are showers with a high of 27. And Saturday night, there's rain with a low of 16. Taking a look around the region, Brandon, right now it's partly cloudy, 21 degrees. They have winds going 13 kilometers an hour and a humidex of 60%. In Winnipeg, it's mostly cloudy, 19 degrees, winds northeast of 11, and a humidex as well of 75%. Back here in Portage, it is 20 degrees with a 60% chance of showers and a humidity of 64%. Accurate weather updates anytime, anywhere. 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I'm Matt Schroeder. On the Golden West Radio Money Scope, the TSX is down 191 points, the Dow is up 182, the NASDAQ is down 110, and the dollar is down at 70.24 cents US. That's the Golden West Radio Money Scope.

0: That was Online by Brad Paisley on CFRY. The Porridge Library Book Club is meeting tomorrow afternoon at 1:15. 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The book club is open to adults and offers a welcoming environment for readers who enjoy thoughtful discussion and discovering new stories. Registration is required, so if you've been looking for an excuse to join a local book club, this could be the perfect opportunity to get involved. But for now, let's keep it right here for more great music coming up in just a little bit.
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0: That was If Looks Could Kill on CFRY. Looking ahead to next week, Prairie Fusion will be hosting ComJar and Kit Making on Tuesday, June 30th, beginning at 5 p.m. Participants will create calming tools designed to manage stress and encourage relaxation. It's a hands-on activity that combines creativity with mindfulness and provides something useful to take home afterwards. If you've been looking for a creative way to spend an evening while learning something new, this workshop may be worth adding to your calendar. But for now, let's keep it right here for more great music coming up in just a little bit.
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2: And now, taking a look at the weather tonight, it's partly cloudy, a 40% chance of showers this evening, and a risk of a thunderstorm. Winds northeast of 20 kilometers, becoming light this evening, and a low of 12. Tomorrow, Thursday the 25th, it's a mix of sun and cloud, a 30% chance of showers in the afternoon, with a risk of a thunderstorm. A high of 25, and a humidex of 28, and a UV index of 7 or high. Tomorrow night is clear, with a low of 13. Friday is cloudy, with a high of 25, and Friday night is cloudy with a 60% chance of showers and a low of 14. And on Saturday, there are showers with a high of 27. And Saturday night, there's rain with a low of 16. Accurate weather updates anytime, anywhere. 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

0: That was Up All Night by Derek Rutten on CFRY. Young builders can start planning for a Lego club at the library this Saturday from 10:30 until noon. The program is open to children between the ages of 5 and 12 and offer plenty of opportunities for creativity and imagination. Whether participants enjoy following building challenges or creating something completely unique, Lego Club provides a fun and welcoming environment to explore those ideas. Registration is required, so families are encouraged to contact the library to reserve a spot. But for now, let's keep it right here for more great music coming up in just a few minutes.
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11: And now, taking a look at the weather tonight, it's partly cloudy, a 40% chance of showers this evening, and a risk of a thunderstorm. Winds northeast of 20 kilometers, becoming light this evening, and a low of 12. Tomorrow, Thursday the 25th, it's a mix of sun and cloud, a 30% chance of showers in the afternoon, with a risk of a thunderstorm. A high of 25, and a humidex of 28, and a UV index of 7 or high. Tomorrow night is clear, with a low of 13. Friday is cloudy, with a high of 25, and Friday night is cloudy with a 60% chance of showers and a low of 14. And on Saturday, there are showers with a high of 27. And Saturday night, there's rain with a low of 16. Accurate weather updates anytime, anywhere. 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I'm Matt Schroeder.

0: was Dirt Road Scholar by Dean Brody on CFRY. Clouds continue to dominate the forecast this afternoon with temperatures holding near 20 degrees. There's a 60% chance of showers throughout the day and a risk of a thunderstorm developing at times. Winds remain from the north at 30, and tonight's forecast calls for plenty of cloudy skies and a low of around 12 degrees. There remains a chance of showers this evening before conditions gradually improve overnight. I'm Tristan Sokolowski, and let's keep it right here for more great music coming up in just a few minutes.
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1: There is a special weather statement for the RM of Portage La Prairie, including St. Ambrose, where conditions could be favorable for the development of funnel clouds all day today. I'm Matt Schroeder. Visitors from across Manitoba, the United States, and even overseas gathered at Fort Loraine Museum for this year's Wonder in Alice Land event. The annual event highlights the museum's extensive collection of Alice Chalmers equipment and gives visitors a chance to connect with local agricultural history. Programming and administrative manager Caitlin Poe says events like this play an important role in preserving that history.
2: So I think annual tradition events like Wonder in Alice Land, no matter the turnout, you know, they're so important to have because they still tell that story of how Manitoba was developed, and it also really highlights our farmers.
1: The event also included a fundraiser supporting museum operations. More than two dozen infrastructure projects are getting underway this summer as Manitoba invests $585 million into highway construction across the province. The work includes a major Winnipeg area interchange, reconstruction on Highway 75 near the U.S. border, and upgrades to rural roads including PR 227 in the Central Plains and Highway 8 in the Interlake. The province says the projects will improve traffic flow, support trade corridors, and enhance long-term road safety for motorists. More beautification projects are moving ahead this summer through communities in bloom in Portage La Prairie and Southport. The group is also eyeing national recognition while highlighting local parks and downtown spaces. Chair Kathy McFarland says showcasing the community matters.
3: I just think if people locally and people from that are visiting our community can actually enjoy that, I think we've done our bit, right, to bring awareness to Portage.
1: She says spaces like Island Park help put Portage on the map for visitors. One of the highlights of this year's RRC Polytech Portage Campus convocation was the presentation of the Southport Award to Julia Wilson. Wilson says she never expected to receive the honor and accredits her success to getting involved in campus life, attending classes, and building relationships with fellow students as well as staff.
4: Staying at campus makes me feel more like home because this became my second home. This was so much more fun, and even though it was just for 4 months, I wish it lasted much longer because I loved all the staff, my instructor, and Rachel and Jason, like, they were all so helpful.
1: She also encouraged future students to get involved, make connections, and take advantage of every opportunity available their time at RRC Polytechnic. Your local news now. Download our Portage Online app. I'm Matt Schroeder. And now, taking a look at the weather. Tonight, it's partly cloudy, a 40% chance of showers this evening, and a risk of a thunderstorm. Winds northeast of 20 kilometers, becoming light this evening, and a low of 12. Tomorrow, Thursday the 25th, it's a mix of sun and cloud, a 30% chance of showers in the afternoon, with a risk of a thunderstorm. A high of 25, and a humidex of 28, and a UV index of 7 or high. Tomorrow night is clear, with a low of 13. Friday is cloudy, with a high of 25, and Friday night is cloudy with a 60% chance of showers and a low of 14. And on Saturday, there are showers with a high of 27. And Saturday night, there's rain with a low of 16. Accurate weather updates anytime, anywhere. 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I'm Matt Schroeder.
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0: was Toes by Zach Brown Band on CFRY. Chess Night at Prairie Fusion is a chance to unplug and enjoy some friendly competition. Chess continues to be one of the world's most popular strategy games, bringing together players of all ages and experience levels. The event begins at 5:30 and offers a relaxed atmosphere where participants can enjoy a few games, meet fellow players, and sharpen their skills. Whether you're playing to win or simply for fun, everyone is welcome to take part. But for now, let's keep it right here for more great music coming up in just a few minutes.
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0: June 23rd, we sold 1,077 head yesterday here in Happy Rock. We had about 600 butcher cattle to start the day off on a very strong market. Here's how they sold. D1 to D2 cows were 230 to 256. D3 older type cows were 190 to 230. Feeding type cows were 240 to 275. And your bulls sold very strong from $3 to $327.50. On the feeder side of things, I called a very strong market as well. We did have a lot of variety and quality, and you can see that in the report. Here's a look at how things played out. Steers, 4 to 500 pounds, 750 to 865. 5 to 600 pounds, 645 to 775. 6 to 7 weight, 595 to 695. 7 to 8 weight, $5 to $597.50. Your 8 to 900 pound steers were 425 to 541. 9 to 1,000 pound steers were 415 to 490. On the heifer side of things, 4 to 500 pound heifers, 670 to 778. 5 to 600 pounders, $6 to 682.50. 6 to 700 pounders, 510 to 585. 7 to 800 pounders, 455 to 520. 8 to 9 weight heifers were 385 to 475. And your 9 to 1,000 pound big heifers were 350 to 427. Plainer type cattle and cattle with horns or bulls are seeing some discounts. We had 67 summer and fall calving bred cows here today as well, and they sold well with sales up to $6,400 a head. We had 13 cow-calf pairs here with sales up to $7,850 a pair. Overall, I call it a very strong sale here yesterday. Hopefully that gives you an idea how our market shaped up. We have no sale next week. We have one more sale till we break for the summer. It is on Tuesday, July 7th. This is a reminder that all cattle must be pre-booked in. If you have cattle to market, please pre-book them by calling the office at 1-204-385-2537. This has been Blaine Houston reporting from the Gladstone Auction Mart for the week of June 23rd. Thank you for listening, and thank you for being a part of our industry.
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7: And now taking a look at the weather tonight, it's partly cloudy, a 40% chance of showers this evening, and a risk of a thunderstorm. Winds northeast of 20 kilometers, becoming light this evening, and a low of 12. Tomorrow, Thursday the 25th, it's a mix of sun and cloud, a 30% chance of showers in the afternoon, with a risk of a thunderstorm. A high of 25, and a humidex of 28, and a UV index of 7 or high. Tomorrow night is clear, with a low of 13. Friday is cloudy with a high of 25, and Friday night is cloudy with a 60% chance of showers and a low of 14. And on Saturday, there are showers with a high of 27. And Saturday night, there's rain with a low of 16. Accurate weather updates anytime, anywhere. 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

0: That was started with a song by Brett Kessel on CFRY. For readers who love adding a little personal touch to their collections, tomorrow's Adult Craft Night at the library offers a fun creative outlet. Participants will be bedazzling books during a craft evening inspired by the wildly popular fantasy series, A Court of Thorns and Roses. The event begins at 6 p.m. and is open to adults ages 18 and older. It's a great chance to relax, socialize, and leave with a custom book that's completely your own. But for now, let's keep it right here for more great music coming up in just a few minutes.
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12: And now taking a look at the weather tonight, it's partly cloudy, a 40% chance of showers this evening, and a risk of a thunderstorm. Winds northeast of 20 kilometers, becoming light this evening, and a low of 12. Tomorrow, Thursday the 25th, it's a mix of sun and cloud, a 30% chance of showers in the afternoon, with a risk of a thunderstorm. A high of 25, and a humidex of 28, and a UV index of 7 or high. Tomorrow night is clear, with a low of 13. Friday is cloudy with a high of 25, and Friday night is cloudy with a 60% chance of showers and a low of 14. And on Saturday, there are showers with a high of 27, and Saturday night there's rain with a low of 16. Accurate weather updates anytime, anywhere. 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

0: That was Eastbound and Down by the Roadhammers on CFRY. And that's a wrap-up for this Wednesday afternoon. Conditions remain mainly cloudy across the Portage region, with temperatures holding near 20 degrees. There's still a 40% chance of showers this evening, though, and a risk of a thunderstorm early on, so keep that umbrella handy if you're heading out tonight. Winds from the northeast at around 20 will become light as the evening progresses, and overnight, skies will become partly cloudy with a low of 12 degrees. And looking ahead, expect a quieter night overall once any lingering showers move through the area. But I hope you had a wonderful day. Enjoy the rest of your evening and keep it right here on CFRY.
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1: There is a special weather statement where conditions are favorable for the development of funnel clouds today in the RM of Portage La Prairie and St. Ambrose. I'm Matt Schroeder. Fort Lorraine's Museum's annual Wonder in Alice Land event drew visitors to celebrate one of the world's largest indoor collections of Alice Chalmers equipment. The event featured guided tours, operating tractors, rides, and special guests from the United States who helped bring the rare machines back to life. Programming and administrative manager Caitlin Post explains what visitors experienced.
2: So not only did we have specialized guided tours of the AC building, but we also had that interactive element where visitors could see the tractors running, hear a little bit about each model and how it's unique, and also a few people got a bit of a tractor ride.
1: Events also attracted visitors from outside Manitoba and even outside Canada. Communities in Bloom is expanding its beautification projects in Portage La Prairie and Southport this summer. The committee updated City Council on new gardens, awards, and national recognition efforts. Chair Kathy McFarland explains the group's approach.
3: You know, we always look for something new to do each year because, you know, we're competitive and we like to top up what we're doing.
1: The committee says projects like a new Ukrainian garden and business beautification awards are taking shape. Manitoba is rolling out a $585 million summer construction season covering 24 infrastructure projects across the province. The plan includes major highway upgrades, rural road restoration, and a new interchange at the perimeter and Highway 3. In Central Plains, the work includes upgrades to Provincial Road 227, while the Interlake will see improvements along Highway 8. Officials say the projects are aimed at improving safety, easing congestion, and strengthening key trade and travel routes as construction ramps up for the season. RRC Polytech's Portage campus celebrated its newest graduates this week, with staff highlighting a class that helped rebuild campus community after the pandemic. Regional campus manager Guy Moffitt says students stood out not only for their academic successes, but also for their involvement on campus throughout the year.
4: This group of individuals, what makes them stand out is how involved they were on campus. Since the pandemic, it has been rebuilding time for building community on campus, and I feel that this group really embraced that.
1: He adds that their willingness to connect with staff and fellow students helped create a stronger campus culture and will serve them well as they move into the workforce. 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
1: And now taking a look at the weather tonight, it's partly cloudy, a 40% chance of showers this evening, and a risk of a thunderstorm. Winds northeast of 20 kilometers, becoming light this evening and a low of 12. Tomorrow, Thursday the 25th, it's a mix of sun and cloud, a 30% chance of showers in the afternoon with a risk of a thunderstorm. A high of 25 and a humidex of 28 and a UV index of 7 or high. Tomorrow night is clear with a low of 13. Friday is cloudy with a high of 25, and Friday night is cloudy with a 60% chance of showers and a low of 14. And on Saturday, there are showers with a high of 27. And Saturday night, there's rain with a low of 16. Accurate weather updates anytime, anywhere. 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I'm Matt Schroeder.

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a 60% chance of showers and a low of 14. And on Saturday, there are showers with a high of 27. And Saturday night, there's rain with a low of 16. Accurate weather updates anytime, anywhere. 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
3: And now, taking a look at the weather tonight, it's partly cloudy, a 40% chance of showers this evening, and a risk of a thunderstorm. Winds northeast of 20 kilometers, becoming light this evening, and a low of 12. Tomorrow, Thursday the 25th, it's a mix of sun and cloud, a 30% chance of showers in the afternoon, with a risk of a thunderstorm, a high of 25, and a humidex of 28, and a UV index of 7 or high. Tomorrow night is clear, with a low of 13. Friday is cloudy, with a high of 25, and Friday night is cloudy with a 60% chance of showers and a low of 14. And on Saturday, there are showers with a high of 27. And Saturday night, there's rain with a low of 16. Accurate weather updates anytime, anywhere. 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
1: 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I'm Matt Schroeder. 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The annual event highlights the museum's extensive collection of Alice Chalmers equipment and gives visitors a chance to connect with local agricultural history. Programming and administrative manager Caitlin Poe says events like this play an important role in preserving that history.
2: So I think